0: he'll bat fifth. Jack Suwinski, designated hitter, batting sixth. Ryan Fitzgerald's at third base and hitting seventh. Bill Mill, the shortstop, batting eighth. And Chucky Robinson back with the Comets today, the catcher batting ninth. Starting pitcher for the Comets tonight is left-hander Charlie Barnes. So we'll see if the Comets, coming off a series split at home to begin this homestand against the Sugar Land, can get started off with the right foot tonight. First of 18 meetings on the year between the Comets and El Paso. When we come back, we'll have tonight's first pitch. There's Oklahoma City Comets baseball presented by Courtyard by Marriott, Oklahoma City downtown.
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4: 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And the accounts and descriptions of this game may not be disseminated without the express written consent of the Oklahoma City Comets and Major League Baseball.
0: The pitch. Swings and hits one hard. Deep to right and gone. This game is tied. Alex Freeland's second home run of the night is a three-run blast with one out of the ninth.
4: The Oklahoma City Comets are on the air.
0: Swinging a ground ball to the right side. Gauthier to Freeland for one. On to first. Double play and ball game over. On the fourth double play, turned by the Comets, they'll win this one as Phillips induces a ground ball double play with the bases loaded.
4: Today's game is brought to you by Courtyard by Marriott, Oklahoma City, downtown. And now, with the call of today's game, here's the voice of the Oklahoma City Comets, Alex Friedman.
0: Hello, good evening, and welcome out to Chickasaw Bricktown Ballpark as Oklahoma City Comets baseball is on the air on AM 1340 The Game, 1340thegame.com, and the iHeartRadio app. Alex Reeb with you here at Chickasaw Bricktown Ballpark alongside with Logan Berendez. Our producer and engineer in our 1340 studios tonight is Jeff Gaddy, and welcome also those joining us on Valley Sports Live on MLB Plus. The Oklahoma City Comets play their final series before the All-Star break. They take on the El Paso Chihuahuas despite being two divisional opponents. It's the first time they'll play each other this year. Comets at 6-6 in the second half, 47-39 overall. The Chihuahuas, the AAA affiliate, the San Diego Padres, 5-7 in the half, 40-47 on the season. 18 of the final 63 games for both these teams will be against one another. Left-hander Charlie Barnes will make his seventh start with the Comets as Barnes in games with OKC 2-1 in a 3.67 ERA, 27 innings, 19 runs, 11 earned, 32 hits, 11 walks, 27 strikeouts. His last game was with the Dodgers at a game in Sacramento last Wednesday in which he did throw seven innings. There's a final seven innings of a loss in which he gives up seven runs and 12 hits. We'll talk more about that game in a moment, but recently optioned back to OKC, and on the mound tonight, Luis Renjifo, Mason McCoy, Nick Solak here at the top of the first inning. Renjifo recently picked up on a minor league free agent deal. The switch hitter batting right, the pitch, swings, and it's a line drive foul by a couple of feet down the third base side. Now Renjifo in his first five games with El Paso, 6-21. Two home runs, had played in 57 games with Milwaukee before getting designated for assignment and released. Veteran of 8 years in the big leagues with 730 career major league games. Count it nothing and one. The pitch to Renhifo. He'll swing and foul it off towards the right side. Now nothing and two. 91 degrees under mostly clear skies. The winds are blowing in from right field at 5 miles an hour. Kimmel shifted it towards the middle. From his position at second base, the 0-2 pitch from Barnes. Down and inside for ball one. Comets in their blue jerseys tonight. OKC in blue letters outlined in light blue on the front. Sweeping baseball mix up the shape of the C. Blue numbers outlined in light blue on the back. Light blue stripes on the sleeves and the collar. White pants, blue hats, OKC in white letters on the front. Here's the 1-2. Swings and hits a ground ball through the hole on the right side. Base hit by Renhifo down to the count to open tonight's game. And we welcome you inside the broadcast booth. Thanks for joining us tonight. Again, the Comets' only multi-week homestand of the season. So had a full day off at home yesterday. Hopefully, team had a chance to rest and recharge heading in this final series before the All-Star break. We'll go back to the action now with Mason McCoy batting for the right side. First pitch to McCoy. He'll take a slider for strike one. McCoy batting 285, 8 home runs and 45 RBI. So the Chihuahuas leadoff man aboard. El Paso enters today having won 3 straight and 4 the last 5. Nothing in 1 of McCoy with Kim playing towards the middle. Here's the pitch from Barnes. This is low with a changeup. Comets outfield left to right going Ryan Ward, Alec Thomas, and Zach Earhart at third base. It's Ryan Fitzgerald. The shortstop is Noah Miller. Second baseman has Sung Kim, and at first base, James Tibbs the third. Catching tonight, Chucky Robinson. One ball and one strike to McCoy. Next pitch from Barnes. Misses up and away. McCoy on Sunday at home against Sacramento 0 for 2 with 3 walks and 1 run scored. It was an 11-12 blowout in favor of the Chihuahuas. Counted 2 balls and a strike to McCoy. Here's the pitch. Weak ground ball off the end of the bat, foul towards the right side. El Paso in their black jerseys tonight. El Paso across the front in white letters. White numbers on the back, gray pants and black hats. Third base coach is Miguel Del Castillo. First base coach is Morgan Burkhart. 2-2. There goes Renhifo. The pitch is fouled back. And it remains at 2-2. Chihuahuas in that Sacramento series batted 249. Scored 41 runs, most among the PCL teams in that time, despite the below average batting average. Scored at least 5 runs in 5 of the 6, at least 6 runs in 4 of the 6, hit 11 home runs. 2 balls, 2 strikes to McCoy. Long pause by Barnes in the pitch. Taken low. On deck awaiting is Nick Solak. So the final totals for Barnes. Game in Sacramento against the Athletics last Wednesday. 7 innings, 7 runs, 12 hits, 2 walks, 2 strikeouts. Did not start the game. He followed an opener in Jack Dreyer. Entered the bottom of the 2nd inning, then ended up pitching the rest of the way for the Dodgers. Here's the 3-2. It's a fly ball to center field. Thomas is coming in towards slightly his left. Now it is Earhart coming over as well, but Thomas is there and will make the catch. He'll get the first down, leave a man at first for Solak. Solak batting 318, 11 home runs, 45 RBI. He's ready to hit from the right side of the plate. 2-for-5 with a double on Sunday. Kimmel play towards the middle. Fitzgerald a bit in at third. A throw to first. Renhifo back in, standing up safely. Home plate umpire tonight is Kellen Martin. Derek Pacheco at first base. And Charlie Welling, the crew chief, at third base. No score first inning. Runner on with one out. Here's the pitch from Barnes. There goes Renhifo. It is swung out and lined into center. Few steps back for Thomas, who will get to the spot and make the catch. Now Renhifo jogging back to first and in plenty of time. Now two away. Runner remains on for Marcos Castagnon. Castagnon hitting .276, 13 home runs, 44 RBI. 3 of 5 with a home run on Sunday and 3 batted in. In for the right side of the plate. First pitch to Castagnon. Swinging a grounder back towards Barnes. He'll stop it, flip to first, and end the inning. A leadoff single and no more. No runs, a hit, one left. Heading to the bottom of the first, no score. 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
0: Out of the first inning, no score. Right-hander Matt Waldron makes his eighth overall start with El Paso, the fifth of a current rehab assignment. Waldron in AAA games this year, 0-1, 24 innings, 4 runs, 21 hits, 6 walks, 19 strikeouts. He's been on the Padres IL since mid-May. He'll face Zach Earhart, who bats from the right side. Here's the first pitch. It's called for strike one. Earhart batting .286, 13 home runs, 58 RBI. 2 for 3 with an RBI walk and a run scored on Sunday. Here's the next pitch from Waldron. And this is high with a knuckleball. Waldron will throw a little over a quarter's worth of his pitches for knuckleballs. The usage used to be higher. It has decreased last couple of years. Here's the pitch. Swing and a miss at a cutter. There's been an increase in cutters and sinkers this season, however. Waldron currently on the Padres injury list. Right brachialis muscle. As I learned today, that is the main muscle near your flexor in your elbows. The pitch is taken outside for ball two. Second time he's been on the IL this season. 2 balls and 2 strikes to Earhart. Waldron works towards the first base side of the pitching rubber. Renjifo plays up the middle. Here comes the next pitch from Waldron. Down and outside with a breaking ball, a full count. Earhart was 7-17, 2 home runs and a double against Sugarland. Enters today on a 6-game hitting streak in which he's gone 10-for-22. Alec Thomas, Ryan Ward due up next. 3 balls, 2 strikes. Here's the pitch to Earhart. It's on the outside corner for strike three with a fastball. Earhart down looking to start off the bottom of the first defensively for the Chihuahuas. Outfield left to right going Nick Solak, Carlos Rodriguez, and Bryce Johnson. Third baseman Marcos Castagnon at shortstop, Mason McCoy, Luis Renjifo, the second baseman, Nick Prado at first base, and a catcher Blake Hunt. Bases empty for Alec Thomas. Hitting .271 in 23 games, the pitch. Swings it. It's a fly ball towards deep center field. Rodriguez going back on the track, slowing down at the wall, is going to make the catch. A 401-foot flyout to straightaway center for the second out of the inning. Bring up Ryan Ward. Currently tied for the Oklahoma City all-time hits record in the Bricktown era. He tied it on Friday night with a walk-off hit. Then 0-for-2 on Saturday before the rain came in. The pitch swung out and missed. He was due up first in the bottom of the sixth when the game was called. And then just had a regular old day off on Sunday. Ward hitting 255, 7 homers, 34 RBI with the Comets. The pitch is high. Now one ball and one strike. It'll be McCoy playing him to the middle and Castagnon about halfway between second and third. 462 career hits. The pitch is down, trying to break a tie with Drew Avins. And add to already numerous amount of accolades in an Oklahoma City uniform. Well, two balls and one strike. Here's the pitch from Waldron. It's outside for ball three. 3-1 to Ward with none on and two out of the bottom of the first inning. No score. Ward, since his most recent option, back to the Comets, 5-19 with a home run. The hitter's count at 3-1. Here comes the pitch from Waldron. He'll swing and hit a ground ball right side. It's gobbled on the short hop by Prado. He'll toss to first. That'll end a 1-2-3 first inning. We go to the second, no score. 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
0: Scoreless after one inning. El Paso has Will Wagner, Blake Hunt, and Carlos Rodriguez coming up. Wagner hitting 252, four homers, 14 RBI in 33 games with El Paso. Bats left, here's the pitch. It's called for strike one. Wagner 1-2 with a pair of walks and a run scored on Sunday in Sacramento. Counted nothing and one to pitch. Swinging a ground ball towards the right side. Kim charging a few steps in. Has it easy, toss to first for the first down. Base is empty for Blake Hunt. So we have now seen three consecutive batters retired in one or two pitches by Barnes. And even though he did give up quite a bit of runs and hits against Sacramento, he was at least efficient at doing it and thus saving the rest of the Dodgers bullpen. As the pitch to Blake Hunt bit it down and away, he threw a total of 94 pitches against 34 batters. It was less than three pitches per plate appearance on average. Counted 1-0 to Hunt. Here's the pitch. Well, he called for a strike, even though it goes off the glove of Robinson. Hunt in 15 games with El Paso batting 286, four homers, 12 RBI. Missed the first 2 months of the season due to injury. Hunt 2-for-4. The run scored on Sunday. Here's the 1-1 to Hunt. Swing and a miss and a changeup.

0: pass it on, and Fitzgerald going to go all the way towards the left field corner. Hunt on his way towards second. He'll stop there with a double. Now Hunt has been very good against left-handed pitching, including that double. He is now 7-13 with six extra base hits.
1: Well fought eight-pitch battle. The longest Barnes had to work to a hitter tonight.
0: Now that'll be in scoring position for El Paso. They're really good with runners in scoring position. The Sacramento series batted 354 for the series, including 6-12 on Sunday. Rodriguez will bat left. Here's the pitch from Barnes. Down and away for ball one. Rodriguez hitting 306, two homers, 46 RBI. Did not play on Sunday. 1-3 with a walk in an RBI on Saturday. Enters today having reached base in 38 of his last 39 games with a plate appearance. Here's the pitch. Swings and it's a line drive in a right field. Base hit. Hunt is going to snap at third. Throw comes in from Earhart, and now they throw behind Rodriguez at first from Tibbs, the cutoff man to Kim, coming over to cover, but Rodriguez safe. Runners at the corners with one out. They'll make it on base now in 39 of the last 40 games for the Chihuahuas, or Rodriguez. Runners at first and third for Bryce Johnson. Most of the season as reserve player for San Diego, now 15 games with the Chihuahuas, batting 212, no homers, 5 RBI. But coming off a good series against Sacramento, switch hitter batting right. The pitch to Johnson. He'll break his bat on a fly ball, shallow left center field, going to drop in for a base hit. Now Hunt walks on home, Rodriguez to second, broken bat single will make it 1-0. Three straight hits here for the Chihuahuas to take the lead. Nick Prado, the hitter. Prado, 20 games with El Paso, had been with Round Rock earlier this year, and games with the Chihuahuas, hitting 257, two homers and 11 RBI. There go the runners. Huge jump by Rodriguez. He'll throw behind to second, and Johnson is safe. So it's going to end up being a double steal. That was all Rodriguez, just getting a huge jump. And Johnson following him. Now the Comets have really had issues controlling the opposing run game of late. Now two in scoring position. It is 1-0 the pitch. Swinging a ground ball towards the left side. Miller has it. Long throw across his body to first. Not going to be in time and draw him off base. So it's a base hit for Prado. Another run scores. Make it 2-0.
1: Great effort by Miller over at short. There's a chance if it gets into left, you're looking at a chance for Johnson to try and go on home as well.
0: Runners still at first and third. One out. Four straight hits now for the Chihuahuas. Luis Renjifo, the batter, he singled his first time up. Chucky Robinson out to talk things over with Barnes. An overfall for Barnes in his last four games between the Comets and Dodgers. He's been 21 and a third innings, giving up 20 runs, 16 earned, and 31 hits. Opponents batting 341. It's a 5-for-9 start for El Paso. And he fall, a switch hitter batting for the right side. First pitch from Barnes. Swinging a line drive in a left field. Make it 5 straight hits. Now here comes Johnson to score, now 3-0. Prado up to second on the play. And McCoy, the batter, he's 0-for-1 of the fly out to center. First pitch to McCoy. Swings in, hits a looping liner foul off to the left side.

0: This inning started with a ground out by Wagner. Double by Hunt, single by Rodriguez, RBI single by Johnson, then a double steal to put runners at second and third. RBI single by Prado, RBI single by Renjifo. Nothing and one to count to McCoy. Collett's good at getting double play balls. Boy, they could sure use one right now. Here's the pitch. Down and inside, it's one and one. Third straight year, McCoy has played at least part of the season with El Paso. Member of San Diego's 40-man roster. 37 games with the Padres between the last 2 years. None so far this season. One ball and one strike to McCoy. There goes the runners again. Throw down to second again on a bounce and not in time. And again, it is just the lead runner getting a humongous jump.
1: This is not an El Paso team that steals a lot. Seventh in the PCL, but four in this inning.
0: They had three their entire series against Sacramento. 2-1 to McCoy. Here's the pitch. Not on his side for ball three.
1: Already their most stolen bases in a game.
0: Three, one. Low ball four, and they're going to be loaded for Solak. Go to six straight to reach base. Pitching coach David Anderson will make his way out towards the mound. What has been a tough second inning to this point, and hopefully Barnes can find a way to regroup and keep this at just a three-run deficit. Here's the final series before the All-Star break. 7:05 starts to follow Wednesday, Thursday, Friday, Saturday, then 1:05 on Sunday afternoon. Solak, a line out to center, his first time up. Right-hander Keenan Middleton starts to get loose in the Comets bullpen. This will be the eighth batter of the inning. Solak batting for the right side of the plate. First pitch to Solak. That'll be called for strike one. Already 3-0 El Paso with the bases loaded and only one out. Kim will play the right-handed hitter in the middle. Here's the pitch. Swing and a miss for strike two. Chihuahuas have hit 301 with the bases loaded this year. For a team that leads the PCL in home runs, only one of them to this point has been a grand slam. Count at nothing and two. Here's the pitch to Solak. That is high. 113 home runs, leading all teams of the PCL entering today. They have homered in seven of the last nine, entering tonight 15 home runs in that time. Prado at third, Renjifo at second, and McCoy at first, the pitch. That's low, 2-2. Solak, 263 career Major League games, including four with the Padres last month. Two balls, two strikes. Here's the pitch from Barnes. Breaking ball is in there for strike three, but it has been challenged by Solak.
2: Pitch was called strike three.
0: And the result of the pitch was indeed a strike, almost the whole ball in the top of the zone. It's a big strikeout by Barnes for the second out, and the Chihuahuas will lose a challenge. Bases stay loaded for Marcos Castagnon. Castagnon 0-1 on the ground out back to Barnes, 3-0 El Paso in the second. Castagnon batting right. Here's the pitch from Barnes. Outside with a changeup. Castagnon, one of the rare position players in this El Paso roster that was originally signed by San Diego. The pitch, missing down, was a 12th round pick, 2021, out of UC Santa Barbara. Two balls, no strikes to Castagnon. Here's the pitch. Swinging a ground ball towards the middle. That's going to get through. Base hit. Now Prado has scored. Here comes Renjifo. Throw towards third. It's a five-run inning for the Chihuahuas to make it 5-0. Huge two-out hit there by El Paso, turning a bigger inning into now a huge one. Will Wagner bats for the second time. Started this inning with a ground down. Castagnon up to 46 RBI. Well, the Comets, it's already a big difference in what the pitching staff was able to do against Sugarland in certain situations. Here's the pitch. Up and into Wagner. Well, they held Sugarland 7-47 with runners in scoring position for that entire series. Did a really good job getting off the field with two out, just 7-55. But the Chihuahuas, who's the pitch down and away, have gone 5-6 with runners in scoring position this inning. Still two on for Wagner, facing a 2-0 count. Next pitch from Barnes. Called for a strike. Highest scoring inning for an opponent since Barnes' last outing with the Comets. The pitch is swung at, grounded in right field. Runners were off on the pitch. So now here comes McCoy to score. And Castagnon to third. It is now a six-run inning. And this now becomes the largest opposing inning since May the 13th.
1: It's the most hits and runs that Barnes allowed in AAA this year.
0: Seven hits in the inning. And that will end his night. Well, the Comets, things not going even remotely close to plan here early on. They'll have to turn it over to the bullpen in the second inning, down 6-0. Take a break. This is Oklahoma City Comets Baseball presented by Courtyard by Marriott, Oklahoma City downtown.
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0: So Fi called to the bullpen, and it is Keenan Middleton will take over. Be a long night for the bullpen tonight as the Chihuahuas are able to get Barnes out of the game in the second inning. Keenan Middleton's 28th appearance, 2-2, two saves, 4.5 ERA, 28 innings, 15 runs, 14 earned, 30 hits, 19 walks, and 23 strikeouts. in an inning that started with nobody on and one out. El Paso has had 8 of the last 9 batters all reach base. 7 hits in the inning. The pitch to Blake Hunt. That's down. He started the whole thing with a double. They've scored the last 3 runs with 2 outs. Runners are at first and third. Here's the pitch from Middleton. Down and away with a changeup. I mentioned the highest scoring inning by an opponent since May the 13th in Albuquerque. Two balls and no strikes to Hunt. There goes the runner for second. There's no throw down. That is the 5th stolen base of the inning. Now Wagner's got a steal. Now 2 in scoring position in the count of 3-0 to Hunt. Here's the pitch. Called for strike 1. Pitch on the way. And clips the corner. Hunt didn't agree with the call. Will not challenge it. It did miss down and away and by quite a bit looking at ABS. And now a full count to Hunt. Here's the pitch. Fouled out of play behind the play. This is the most hits allowed in the inning by the Comets this year. Three balls, 2 strikes to Hunt. The pitch from Middleton. Swings, got a piece, ricocheted off the glove of Robinson. Six is a very key number for El Paso. And they've already gotten there here in the second inning tonight. Here's the next pitch. Down and away, ball 4. And now 3 straight have reached with 2 out. And 9 of the last 10 have reached base. It loads the bases for Carlos Rodriguez. Rodriguez is single in the second. No bat left. 6-0 El Paso, the pitch. Down for ball 1. Chihuahua's 1-2 with the bases loaded this inning. Middleton's 1-0. Swing and a miss at a fastball. 6-0 El Paso here in the second inning. Chihuahua's coming out on fire to start the series. Here's the 1-1. Low from Middleton for ball 2. This game for Middleton Thursday night against Sugar Land. 1 inning pitch, 2 runs, 2 hits. A walk and no strikeouts, was charged with a loss in that game. Here's the pitch. Taken for ball 3, but that was a weird sequence in which there was a fly ball hit to left that literally nobody saw. Ended up being a go-ahead 2-run double with 2 outs in the inning. Here's the pitch. Swings and fouls it back. And it would give Sugar Land the lead for good. Nearing 50 pitches for the inning for the Comets pitching staff. It is 3-2 to Rodriguez. Here's the pitch. He'll lift one high and deep to right, but heading foul. This one headed for the second deck and out of play.

0: Do it again, a 3-2 to Rodriguez, the pitch. Low ball four. It's going to bring in another run. Now Middleton's walked the first two batters he has faced. Bryce Johnson, the hitter. RBI single, first time up this inning. A switch hitter batting left the pitch. Inside for ball one. 7-0 El Paso, a 7-run second inning, still with the bases loaded. The pitch from Middleton on the inner corner for a strike. The second highest inning by an opponent this year. And the highest since April the 17th. The pitch taken for a strike. It is the highest scoring inning by an opponent at Chickasaw Bricktown Ballpark since June the 22nd of last year. 1-2 the count to Johnson. There's the pitch from Middleton. Takes a change up down. Ground out, six straight reached, a strikeout, now four straight have reached. Two and two to Johnson. Here's the pitch. Swings and fouls it out of play on the left side. It's Wagner at third, Hunt at second, and Rodriguez at first. Two, two to Johnson. Grounded foul towards his dugout. I think it hit somebody on the top rail. Looks like everyone is okay. Here's the 2-2. Ground ball right side. Tibbs will stop it, take it himself, and that will end the inning. El Paso explodes. Seven runs, seven hits, three left on base, and the Comets are down early, 7-0. This is Oklahoma City Comets Baseball, presented by Courtyard by Marriott, Oklahoma City downtown.
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0: Now, less than ideal start to this one. Comets down 7-0 in the bottom of the second. James Tibbs, the third, leading off. The first pitch from Waldron. Missed outside with a breaking ball. Waldron a 1-2-3 first. Tibbs hitting 284, 21 homers and 70 RBI. on the 1-0. That'll miss high. Well, if there weren't enough bad news, I unfortunately have some worse news to share with you. And regarding Matt Waldron, good for him. Here's the 2-0. That'll be outside. He has not given up a run past the first inning in his time with El Paso this year. Now, granted, not the biggest sample size, but seven starts and has not given up a run after the first inning. Here's the pitch. Called for a strike at the outer edge of the plate. Moves it to 3-1.
5: Not the best news.
0: So in the first inning, entering tonight, opponents had gone 10-28 against him, scoring all four of their runs. After the first inning, opponents are just 11-55. Here's the pitch. Swings and fouls it back. His last game was Wednesday at home against Sacramento. Now, gave up eight hits, but limited damage to one run. Across four innings, the 4 innings and 60 pitches, the highest during this current rehab assignment. Here's the 3-2. Swing and a miss for strike three. Comes back from 3-0 to strike out Tibbs. This is empty for Haesung Kim. Comets just looking for something positive here in the bottom of the second. Kim Banning, 265, no homers, 13 RBI in 34 games. He'll bat for the left side. Here's the first pitch. Called for a strike. Kim on Sunday, 1-for-4, then RBI and a run scored. Finished 2-of-15 against Sugar Land. Here's the 0-1 pitch. A knuckleball for a strike. The Comets have been hitting very well of late. Last 10 games, batting 306 a team. They've had at least 10 hits in 8 of those 10 games. And of the 9 games that went 9 innings, at least 10 hits in 8 of those. And they're going to need a lot of those hits tonight. The pitch, swing and a miss, and that'll be a 3-pitch strike out of Kim. Well, Waldron not messing around after the long layoff at the top of the second. Now, sometimes you see those pitchers have to sit for such a long time, and they come out a bit cold, but that has not been the case. Sawinski at the plate, batting 291, 19 over 61 RBI. Pitch is swung at. This ball cranked deep right center field. Johnson back on the track is going to make the catch. In some regards, just a fitting end to the bottom of the second inning. A well-hit ball by Sawinski, but an out. And we'll go to the third with El Paso in front, 7-0. This is Oklahoma City Comets Baseball, presented by Courtyard by Marriott, Oklahoma City downtown.
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0: top of the third, 7-0 El Paso. See what they have in store after the monster second inning. Nick Prado batting left. Here's the pitch. It's called for a strike from Middleton. Prado an RBI single, a run scored in the second. Ends up being a total of 13 batters. 7 hits and 3 walks in the inning. Here's the pitch. Called for a strike. They go 6 of 8 with runners in scoring position. As we mentioned, Sugarland in the entire previous series was held 7 for 47. And again, just 6 of 8 in that inning alone for El Paso. Prado asks for time. A total of 55 pitches between Barnes and Middleton. And again, had a chance to get out of it with only 3 runs scoring. Here's the pitch. Swinging a weak ground ball towards the right side. Kim to his right has it. Throws to first for the first down. But for the 7 runs scored with 2 out. Sugarland for the entire previous series scored a total of 7 runs with 2 outs. One away for Luis Renjifo. He's off to a 2-2 start. Switch hitter a little bat from the left side. First pitch from Middleton. Swings it. It's a line drive to center. Thomas drifting over towards his right. He'll make the catch. Two away from Mason McCoy. Charlie Barnes inning in 2/3. 7 runs, 8 hits, a walk and a strikeout. 46 pitches, 27 strikes.
5: 2 straight outings with 7 runs under very different circumstances.
0: McCoy will bat right. Here's the pitch. Outside for ball one. McCoy a fly out of the first, walked and scored in the second. Here's the pitch from Middleton. Swing and a foul tip and a fastball. So for the Chihuahuas overall this year, I'll let you know a little bit more about them. They are third in the league in batting average, third in runs scored, and third in hits. We mentioned how they're first in the league in home runs. 2 of the top 3 home run hitting teams in the league in this series. The pitch to McCoy is high. They are last in the league in walks drawn, although they did draw 3 walks in that second inning alone. Middle of the pack, 5th in strikeouts. Here's the 2-1. Outside for ball 3. The offense has tended to dip on the road when they get away from Southwest University Park, but second inning notwithstanding. Overall on the road, 19-26 compared to 21-21 at home. Here's the pitch. Fouled it back. Now the Chihuahuas, since June the 6th, 15-11. Before June the 6th, 25-36 on the year. They've won 3 of their last 4 series entering tonight. Here's the pitch. Outside for ball 4. That is just the third 2-out walk in this game. And the 4th overall. Inning will continue for Nick Solak. Between May 20th and June 5th, Chihuahuas went 3-12, lost 5 straight, but as we mentioned, 15-11 since. They do enter tonight having lost 6 the last 7 on the road, but off to a huge start tonight. Throw to first, and McCoy in safely, and 5 stolen bases in the second inning alone by El Paso. The pitch to Solak. There goes the runner. Pitch a strike. Throw down his second. Will not be in time. Make it 6 now in this game. It's tied for the most allowed by the Comets this year. And the most since April the 18th. There goes McCoy. I mean, he was more than halfway to third when the pitch was thrown and misses outside. Ready? The 1-1. Hit in the air, right field, tailing away from Erhar. This is going to go over his head and one hop the wall. So McCoy now scores. Solak to second. He's in sliding safely. And it's an RBI double. More two-out runs for the Chihuahuas. Five in the last two innings. And they score after having none on and two out here in the third. So the same amount of hits, the same amount of two-out runs allowed the entire series against Sugar Land have already been matched by El Paso in three innings tonight. Castagnon batting right. They pitch a strike. Castagnon 1-2 with a two-run single. The 0-1. Swing and a miss at a changeup. The 0-2. Foul, that'll play to the right side. Well, two quick outs start of this inning. But a walk, two stolen bases, and an RBI double have added on for the Chihuahuas. Already up to 8 runs and 9 hits in this game. They're gone 9 for 17. Which includes 8 of their last 13. And now Robinson slowly walking them out. Looks like we've got a pitch count issue. Well, tomorrow night, we'll pick back play up at 7:05. Gates will open at 6 o'clock. Tickets at 405-218-2150 or OKCComets.com. Comets already now have used 3 mound visits in this game. The 0-2, swing and a miss for strike 3 to end the inning. Middleton's first strikeout. And El Paso will get one run on one hit and leave one runner on base. They go to the bottom of the third with an 8-0 lead. This is Oklahoma City Comets Baseball, presented by Courtyard by Marriott, Oklahoma City downtown.
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0: Bottom of the third inning, Comets down 8-0. First pitch to Ryan Fitzgerald, hit in the air to shallow left field. Solak a few steps into his right will make the catch. Aldrin started off by retiring the first seven batters he has faced. He's done it on a total of 23 pitches. Base is empty for Noah Miller. And 256, 9 home runs, 47 RBI. Switch hitter Manning left the pitch. Called for a strike. Miller on Sunday was 1-4 with a double and a run scored. Pitch from Waldron. Grounded foul off to the right side. Aldrin on this current rehab assignment. Entering tonight, 12 innings, 4 runs, 14 hits, 5 walks, 7 strikeouts. Overall this year in his time with El Paso, it's been 1 or no runs in 6 or 7 starts, no more than 2 in any game. Now, granted, hasn't pitched very deep frequently. The pitch is down. His first 3 games of the year were also with El Paso on a rehab assignment. Missed most of spring training. Here's the pitch. Swings it. It's a fly ball towards right center. Johnson going back to his right knee. He's going to make the catch at the front of the track. I mean, it is just a Murphy's Law game through 3 innings for the Comets. That is the third ball they have hit really well the deep outfield that have resulted in an out. He's at Chucky Robinson, who's back with the Comets after about 4 weeks with the Dodgers, played in 8 games. 260 with the Comets this year. First pitch to Robinson, a strike, 2 homers, 18 RBI. Last game for Robinson last Wednesday. Went 2-23 in his time with the Dodgers. Here's the pitch from Waldron. Held out a play to the right side. Ain't nothing El Paso in the third. Here's the 0-2 from Waldron. Swings and it's a fly ball towards right field. Johnson, couple of steps back, will make the catch. So Waldron has gone 9 up, 9 down to start. Go to the fourth. Comets trail 8-0. 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
0: Out of the fourth inning, Comets down 8-0. 8 runs, 9 hits, no errors for El Paso. No runs, no hits, no errors for the Comets. New pitcher for OKC, right-hander Yermin Rosario. Hope to bring some stability back to the mound here in the top of the fourth. Will Wagner, Blake Hunt, Carlos Rodriguez due up. Rosario's 32nd appearance, 2-1, 1 save, 4.38 ERA. Wagner batting left the pitch. High for ball one. 39 innings, 25 runs, 19 earned, 33 hits, 30 walks, and 51 strikeouts. Pitch from Rosario. Not as high. Rosario last pitching on Saturday night. Struggled to locate in that game. Gave up 2 runs without a hit, as there was also a walk, 2 hit batters, and a wild pitch. Here's the 2-0. Called for a strike. Threw a total of 21 pitches. Two and one to Wagner. Pitch from Rosario. Down and inside. Keen to Middleton, inning in a third. 1 run, 1 hit, 3 walks, and a strikeout. And one of his 2 inherited runners score. 39 pitches, 24 strikes. It's a fly ball towards deep left field. Running to the corner is Ward. He's going to reach up and make the catch. Nice running grab by Ryan Ward to get the first down. Was in fair territory. One down for Blake Hunt.
13: El Paso is number 32 being out.
0: Matt Waldron, we mentioned he's been building up his workload at 4 innings, 60 pitches last time out. He's retired all 9 he has faced tonight on only 30 pitches, but there is action in the El Paso bullpen. And left-hander Miguel Cienfuegos. The pitch to Blake Hunt, a strike. Hunt doubled and scored in the second and walked in the third. Walked again later in the second inning as part of that 7-run rally. Nothing in one. Here's the pitch. High and outside from Rosario. Well, Dodgers off, or excuse me, Comets off yesterday. Dodgers playing the Rockies at home, won 8-7 in 11 innings. Rocky scored 3 in the ninth to tie it. Pitch to Hunt, high and outside. Dalton Rushing would win it in the bottom of the 11th with a game-winning single. Shohei Ohtani, it's his 19th home run of the year, as well as the 299th of his Major League career. Pitch to Hunt, fouled out of play to the right side. The first extra inning game of the season for the Dodgers. Here's the pitch. It's called for a ball, but challenged by Robinson.
13: Catcher Chucky Robinson challenging this call.
0: And it was slightly outside. Call is confirmed. Comets with 1 challenge left, and it's 3-2 to Hunt. Three-two from Rosario. Outside for ball four. And it's already 5 walks on the night. a runner on for Carlos Rodriguez. So the Dodgers do fall short of the major league record for most games to begin a season without going to extras. That was 98 by the 2005 Red Sox. Pitch to Rodriguez is high. They did set a new NL record, though, and broke it by a wide margin. 91 games. The previous one had been 73 by the Rockies in 2023. Here's the 1-0. It's a fly ball foul out of play to the left side. Rodriguez batted twice in the second, singled and scored. His first time up, then drew a bases loaded to walk the second time. Dodgers with that win, becoming the first team in baseball to reach 60 wins last night. Fifth walk-off win of the year. The pitch, swung out and fouled out of play behind the plate. They've now won 11 straight home games against the Rockies going back to September of 2024 and are 20-2 in the last 22 home games against Colorado. 1-2 to Rodriguez. Here's the pitch. Swings it. It's a line drive into left field. Ward coming in, sliding, and will make the catch. Well, two good grabs by Ryan Ward here in the fourth inning. Remains at first with two away for Bryce Johnson. One of the four batters who got to the plate twice in the second inning was 1-for-2 with an RBI and a run scored. Switch hitter bats left. Pitch down and in with a slider. Justin Robleski on the mound for the Dodgers tonight. 10-2 record, 2.80 ERA, but not named to the All-Star team. Michael Lorenzen gets the start for Colorado. Game that'll begin at 9:10 Central. Here's the pitch. Down and outside. Eight nothing El Paso. Comets trying to put up a zero after giving up eight runs the last two innings. 2-0. Outside for ball three. Rio from Rosario. Low ball four. He's going to walk him on four pitches, the second walk of the inning. Well, I mentioned now El Paso last the league in walks, but they've already drawn six tonight. Nick Pratt of the batter, 1-2 with an RBI single and a run scored. From the left side, the pitch. On in ball one. Picked up as a free agent on June the 10th. And seen him a little bit with Round Rock earlier this year. He's one of those guys that kept going, shifting back and forth between the active roster and inactive. Here's the 1-0. Pitches down and in. Now gets an opportunity to play more regularly here with El Paso. As Robinson out to talk with Rosario. This is already the fourth mound visit of this game. You get five for game. And pitching coach David Anderson will join as well. It's the fifth batter of the inning. Start with a fly out by Wagner Hunt. Walk, then a line out by Rodriguez. The sliding ground by Ward before a walk drawn by Johnson. Coming up later in this homestand, we've got 89ers night on Friday, Western Heritage night on Saturday. Two and zero to Prado. Here's the pitch from Rosario, swinging a sharp grounder, but right at Miller, left his second. He'll gather and throw to first in time to end the inning. No runs, no hits, two left. Heading to the bottom of the fourth. Comets down 8-0. 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
0: Top of the fourth inning, Comets trailing 8-0, and now Aldrin will be listed after three perfect innings. Tanner Miguel Cienfuegos, the new pitcher for the Chihuahuas. 24th appearance, 1-3, 7.67 ERA, 31 2/3 innings, 29 runs, 27 earned, 42 hits, 15 walks, and 29 strikeouts. Pitch to Zach Earhart, taken for ball one. Earhart, Thomas, and Ward here in the bottom of the fourth. Earhart called out on strikes in the first. Pitch from Cienfuegos. On the side for ball two. Aldrin, three perfect innings, three strikeouts, 30 pitches, 20 strikes. Two at Earhart. A little bit high from Cienfuegos for ball three. Well, Cienfuegos got off to a rough start this season, but has been pitching very well of late for the Chihuahuas. Here's the pitch. Called for a strike. Since the calendar flipped to June, 11 2/3 innings, 1.54 ERA, and a .77 whip. Pitch is grounded towards the left side. McCoy charges in, backhands, throws across his body to first. Dug out on the short hop by Prado for the L. 10 in a row, retired by El Paso's pitching staff to begin this game. The base is empty for Alec Thomas. Thomas 0 for 1 of the flyouts in the wall in center. That's for the left side. Here's the pitch from Cienfuegos. This is high for ball one. Thomas entering tonight. Last 10 games, batting .333. Pitch from Cienfuegos. Swing and a miss at a slider. Last game for Cienfuegos was on Friday. Two scoreless and hitless innings against Sacramento with one walk and one strikeout. Pitch, swing and a foul tip. Ryan Ward on deck. Get another crack at setting the OKC Bricktown era hits record. Here's the 1-2. Grounded towards the right side. Renjifo backs up on it, throws to first for the second out. So Ward now coming up with none on and two outs. Saw him make a couple of really good defensive plays in the top of this inning. Grounded out his first time up. It's 8-0. El Paso in the fourth. Ward bats from the left side of the plate. Here's the pitch from Cienfuegos. Swings and fouls it off the left side.

0: Next pitch from Cienfuegos. Swings it. It's a ground ball left side. Backhanded by McCoy. He'll throw to first, and it is wide. Wide of Prado. Ward will reach on an error by McCoy. That is how the Comets get their first base run of the night. Paso's committed the second most errors in the league this season. Inning will continue for James Tibbs the third. He's 0 for 1 of the strikeout. Cienfuegos with a pitch. Swing and a miss at a slider. Cienfuegos, who's the only left-handed reliever in the El Paso bullpen. Something to keep in mind as this series progresses with such a left-handed heavy Comets offense. Pitches down, and now 1-1 to Tibbs. 8-0 El Paso in the fourth. Last year, Comets 10-8 against the Chihuahuas, 7-5 at home. Here's the pitch. Outside, going to be the same kind of split this year, 12 at home and 6 on the road. Got a reliever throwing in the El Paso bullpen. 2-1 to Tibbs. He'll swing and miss at a fastball. Right-hander Logan Gillespie, who's just activated off the injured list today. Hit from Cienfuegos. Down and in. Well, again, we mentioned he's the only lefty in the bullpen, and there's no reason to overextend him in an 8-run game in the fourth inning. And that's likely why you've got someone warming up behind him, even though he's only thrown 17 pitches. Next on the way, it's a breaking ball called for strike three. No runs, no hits, and one left for the Comets. They go to the fifth, down 8-0. There's Oklahoma City Comets baseball presented by Courtyard by Marriott, Oklahoma City downtown.
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0: Out of the fifth inning, the Comets still down 8-0. Luis Ranjifo leading off, switch hitter batting left. Rosario back to work. First pitch fastball is strike. Ranjifo 2-for-3, an RBI and a run scored. Rosario throwing 22 pitch in the fourth. Left a couple on base, both drawing walks. Here's the pitch. Swing and a miss at a fastball. Aaron Hefo had been designated for assignment by the Brewers. June 16th, eventually released and picked up by the Padres a couple weeks later as a minor league free agent. Here's the 0-2. He'll swing.

Coming in, missed a fastball for strike three. First strikeout for Rosario, third overall for the Comets.

0: Well, back inside the broadcast booth here. A little late getting back to us, but again, we want to remind you, you can send in your text messages to 405-282-126, 405-282-126. Questions, comments, anything else on your mind? We'd love to hear from you as the comments down 8-0 in this game. Mason McCoy takes the first pitch for ball one, now rolls one to short. Three bounces to Miller. Throw to first in time, two away. Things is empty for Nick Solak. Solak, 1-3 with an RBI double. From the right side, the pitch called for strike one. Line out to center the first, struck out of the second, RBI double in the third. Pitch from Rosario. Missed down and outside.
1: 44, Jose Rodriguez up in the bullpen for OKC.
0: In the comments, bullpen is right-hander Jose Rodriguez. The 1-1. A little bit high with a slider. It's one of those nights where, again, fortunately, only get parts of two innings from the starter. You really need everyone in the bullpen to just make the most out of their pitch counts tonight. Here's the 2-1. Swings and fouled it off. Grazed the mask of Robinson. Two from Rosario. Got a piece of a fastball, fouled it back.
2: Comets bullpen went through a heavy workload last week as well. Had the two rehab starts from Landon Knack and the bullpen game last Wednesday.
0: Only had to use two true relievers, though, on Sunday. Here's the pitch. Fouled off. With an inning each by McDaniels and Duran. With Romero in that designated piggyback role, able to cover four innings. 2-2 to Solak. The pitch from Rosario. Cue shot, ground ball past Rosario. Kim up with it, throws to first in time. And the Comets have their first 1-2-3 inning tonight. Heading to the bottom of the fifth, El Paso in front 8-0. 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
0: Bottom of the Fifth inning, Comets trail 8-0. New pitcher for the Chihuahuas, right-hander Logan Gillespie, reinstated from the injured list today. Gillespie's 28th appearance. He's 2-4 with one save and a 6.54 ERA, 42 and two-thirds innings, 43 runs, 31 earned, 56 hits, 18 walks, and 38 strikeouts. Facing his son, Kim, who's 0-1 of the strikeout. Pitch from Gillespie. Swing and a miss at a slider. Gillespie, though, only missed the minimum of 7 days on the injured list. Here's the 0-1. Swings and hits a line drive in the left center. It's a base hit. Outfielders coming over to field. He'll be cut off by Solak, who fires it in. And the Comets have their first hit of the night. A leadoff single by his son, Kim.
2: It's only a matter of time with how well some of these balls were hit in the early innings.
0: Jack Sawinski had one of those fly out to deep right center in the second. No man from the left side of the plate. Pitch from Gillespie. Swing and a miss for strike one. This game for Gillespie, June the 23rd in Sugarland. Here's the pitch. It's fouled off. And even though he didn't go on the IL until a few days after that, now it's been now a couple of weeks since he last pitched. Nothing into the pitch. Swinging a ground ball towards the right side. Prado stops it. Goes to McCoy for a force. McCoy will then just hang on.
1: Fielder's choice 3-6, the opposite.
0: So now it's Sawinski at first with one out for Ryan Fitzgerald. Comets down 8-0 in the fifth. The story of tonight's game at this point, a 7-run second inning for El Paso. Fitzgerald flied out his first time up on the first pitch of his at-bat. He's on a 10-game hitting streak entering tonight. His second double-digit hit streak of the year. Pitches outside for ball one. Pair of hits on Sunday. It's three straight multi-hit games entering tonight. On this hitting streak, batting 364. Ball and no strikes. Here's the pitch. Swings and fouls it back.
1: In the Oklahoma City bullpen is number 20, Jonathan Hernandez.
0: One ball and one strike to Fitzgerald. Gillespie delivers. Swing and a miss at a slider down low. Total of 40 career Major League appearances for Gillespie, most recently with three games with San Diego last year. One ball, two strikes to Fitzgerald. Pitch is fouled off the left side. Jose Rodriguez had been throwing. Now it is Jonathan Hernandez up instead. Like he's readying to make his team debut. One, two. Weakly grounded right side. Prado cuts it off again. McCoy will receive the throw and again hang on. Almost identically hit balls by Sawinski and Fitzgerald. Runner remains at first for Noah Miller. 8-0 El Paso in the fifth inning. Miller 0-1 of the flyout. Switch hitter will bat from the left side. Step off by Gillespie. Now, he mentioned for the Chihuahuas, last last 26 games, 15-11, and a big part of it has been a big turnaround by their pitching staff. Here's the pitch. Taken down since June the 6th, second best ERA in the league. They've given up three or fewer runs in 11 of those 26 games. They have really cut down on their walks and home runs allowed. Entering that game on June the 6th, they're actually tied with the Comets for the most walks allowed in the league. Pitch. Swings and fouls off a changeup. Entering June the 6th, they had given up 82 homers in 61 games. But it is 20 homers in the 26 games since. Here's the pitch. Swings and fouls it out of play behind the plate. Had a 6.81 ERA before June the 6th for the season. That was the worst among all AAA teams. Here's the pitch. Fouled off to the right side. And again, 4.45 over the last 26 games. They have stymied the Comets. The better part of five innings to start tonight. 1-2. Fitzgerald goes again. Pitch is hit in the air to left field. Few steps back towards the left for Solak, will make the catch. No runs, a hit, one left going to the sixth. Chihuahuas maintaining an 8-0 lead. This is Oklahoma City Comets baseball presented by Courtyard by Marriott, Oklahoma City downtown.
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0: Top of the sixth inning, the Comets down 8-0. Jonathan Hernandez to make his team debut. Hernandez had recently made 12 appearances with the Dodgers, began this season in the Phillies organization at AAA Lehigh Valley. For the Dodgers, no record, 8.15 ERA, 17 and two-thirds innings, 16 runs, 19 hits, 12 walks, 15 strikeouts. Pitch is swung at, sharply grounded in the middle off the bat of Castagnon in his center field for a base hit. Marcos Castagnon's second hit tonight. Leadoff man on for Will Wagner, the 1-3 with an RBI single. First pitch from Hernandez. Low with a slider. And a have been 13 appearances with Lehigh Valley before the Dodgers picked him up and put him on the big league squad on May the 18th. Designated for assignment June the 30th. The pitch is low. And recently designated for assignment again, cleared waivers and outrighted off the 40-man roster at Oklahoma City, where he accepted the assignment. 2-0 to Wagner. Down of the zone for a strike, but challenged by Wagner. So the pitch was a strike. The Chihuahuas out of challenges. And all three challenge pitches for home plate umpire Kellen Martin tonight have been confirmed. 2-1 to Wagner. Here's the pitch. Down and in. Jonathan Hernandez, 139 career major league games, mostly with the Rangers. It's 3-1, low for ball four. Now the first two have reached against him. Yerming Rosario, two innings, no runs or hits, two walks and a strikeout. He threw a total of 34 pitches with 17 for strikes. One for Blake Hunt, yet to be retired tonight. Devil in a pair of walks. Batting for the right side of the plate. It's from Hernandez. Missed a bit down and in. Last game for Jonathan Hernandez, June the 29th against the Athletics. Hitting in a third, one run, two hits. Walk and a strikeout. Here's the pitch. Fouled it down off the left side. Hunt doubled and scored the second, later walked that inning, drew another walk in the fourth. One to Hunt. Swings and hits a one hopper to Miller. It's going to go to Kim for one. Now over to first, double play. The Comets turn yet another double play. These two teams turn the most double plays, the top two among all 120 teams in the minor leagues. Castagnon ends up at third, two away for Rodriguez, who bats left. Here's the pitch. Slider missed outside. Turn at least one double play in 13 of the last 14 games. Had it not been for that rain-shortened game on Saturday, as the pitch fouled off, it might have ended up being 14 straight now. Rodriguez singled and scored in his first at bat. The second later drew a bases loaded walk. Last time out, lined out to left on a sliding grab by Ward. Now the 1-1. It's a high fly ball in a right center. Earhart coming over towards his right, few steps in, will make the catch. And Hernandez out of the inning. No runs, a hit, one left, heading to the bottom of the sixth. Comets trailing 8-0. 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
0: Chihuahua's in charge at 8-0 in the sixth inning. New pitcher is right-hander Justin Yeager. He'll make his 27th appearance, 1-5 with one save and a 7.79 ERA, 34 and two-thirds innings, 32 runs, 30 earned on 41 hits, 24 walks, 27 strikeouts. Chucky Robinson, Zach Earhart, Alec Thomas, anyone gets on, the Ryan Ward, still sitting at 462 in the career hit column. Robinson's 0-for-1 of the fly out to right. That's right, the pitch. Inside from Yeager.
1: In the bullpen for Oklahoma City is Nick Frasso, number
0: 17. Logan Gillespie, one inning, no runs, one hit. No walks or strikeouts, 15 pitches, 13 strikes. It's to Robinson who's down. Chihuahua's retiring 15-17 overall in this game. One reaching on an error and one on a base hit by Kim. Two balls in it. No strikes to Robinson. Pitch from Yeager. Missing outside, ball three. All for a strike. Yeager on the 4th of July getting his first save of the year. Scoreless inning against Sacramento. Swing and a miss at a slider. That would preserve a 4-2 win for the Chihuahuas. Three and two to Robinson. Pitch from Yeager. Swing and a miss for strike three. Balls behind 3-0, but strikes out Robinson to lead off the bottom of the sixth inning. This is empty for Zach Earhart. He was 0-for-2 in this game. Struck out of the first, grounded out the fourth. Heading for the right side of the plate. First pitch from Yeager. It's outside for ball one. Minor League Baseball yesterday announcing the league-wide player and pitchers of the month across Minor League Baseball. The PCL pitches down. Player of the month was Albuquerque's Zach Veen. Led the league in hits, doubles, triples, and led all the minors in total bases. It's 7 home runs, batted 366. The 2-0, called for a strike. Pitcher of the month, as we suspected, recent opponent of the Comets, Ethan Pacco of Sugarland. Now he was outstanding his first four starts. His final start of the month, Comets hit him pretty well, and then they hit him well again in his first start of July. Pitches down and away, but in the month of June, 3-1 at a 2.48 ERA. Total of 8 earned runs, 21 hits, and 6 walks in 29 innings. Led the league among qualified pitchers in ERA, whip, and opponent batting average. Pitches outside for ball four. Well, the Comets, a team that normally draw a lot of walks, have not been doing so recently. There's just 10 against Sugarland. It's their first tonight. Runner on for Alec Thomas. And the Comets entered last Tuesday. AAA leaders in walks on the season. Now they have fallen down to third in the league as the pitch is lined towards left center. That's going to get down a base hit, and it trickles past Rodriguez, rolls towards the track. Earhart being set on home. There will be no relay. It's going up as an RBI double for Alec Thomas. And the Comets on the board. Yet another double in RBI for Thomas. And now trail 8-1. Really at second for Ryan Ward. It's 0 for 2 tonight. Castagnon had to take care of something near the sidewall. Ward will nap in the left side. Here's the pitch from Jaeger. It's outside, ball one. Round out of the first, reaching an error in the fourth, and there was no debate if it was an error or not. Clearly just a poor throw by Mason McCoy. One ball, no strikes to Ward. Here's the pitch. Called for a strike. Now the 1-1. Swinging a ground ball towards McCoy. He'll field and throw to first. A little bit offline, but Prado makes the grab and tags Ward for the second out.

0: Thomas to third for Gene Stibbs the third, who's 0 for 2 with two strikeouts. The pitch down and in for ball one. From Yeager, weakly grounded towards the right side. Prado will pick it up, touch first and end the inning. Comets get their first run of the night, one hit and leave a man at third. They go to the seventh, trailing 8-1. There's Oklahoma City Comets baseball presented by Courtyard by Marriott, Oklahoma City downtown.
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0: Top of the seventh inning, Comets trailing 8-1, 8 runs, 10 hits, 1 error for El Paso, 1 run, 2 hits, and no errors for the Comets. New pitcher is right-hander Nick Frosso. Face Bryce Johnson, a switch hitter batting left. Frosso's first pitch. Tie for ball one. 19th appearance, no record. 5.4 ERA, 21 and two-thirds innings, 13 runs, 22 hits, 16 walks, and 35 strikeouts. 1-0 to Johnson. He'll hit a ground ball to the right side. Tibbs is there to vacuum it up and take it to first for the out. Jonathan Hernandez in his first game with the Comets. One inning, no runs, one hit, one walk, no strikeouts through 12 pitches. The base is empty for Nick Prado's 1-3 with an RBI and a run scored. Prado batting left. Frosso's first pitch. Swing and a miss at a fastball. Last game for Frosso, the opener in a bullpen game last Wednesday. Went the first inning and two-thirds. Pitch to Prado. He'll swing and foul it off. He threw 40 pitches in that time. Only gave up one run and one hit and walked one. He struck out five. That tied his season high. He has five strikeouts in each of his last two relief appearances. That's 10 strikeouts in 3 2/3 innings in that time. Mostly have been on the changeup. See if that's what he does here ahead of Prado 0-2. Here it comes. Instead, it's a fastball at his tie. Here's the 1-2. Swing and a miss. And he sticks with a fastball instead. And he'll get a strikeout. Two away in the seventh.
5: Threw fastballs all four of those pitches.
0: Base is empty for Luis Rengifo. He's 2-for-4 with an RBI and a run score. A switch hitter batting left. First pitch from Frasso. Swing and a miss at a changeup. Well, earlier this year, we saw Nick Frasso get added to the Dodgers' 40-man roster, even though he's not been called up yet. The Dodgers did a very similar thing with Carlos Duran yesterday, adding him to the 40-man roster, but he stays with Oklahoma City for the time being. Likely prompted by clauses in contracts. Here's the pitch. Swings and fouls it off. 0-2. Dodgers yesterday is expected reinstating Evan Phillips from the injured list after his lengthy rehab stint with OKC. They also released Jake Eater, who had been hurt, needed to clear a 40-man spot. Here's the 0-2. Foul, that'll play behind the plate. John here in the seventh. El Paso leading 8-1. Got 7 runs in the second inning tonight. The pitch up and in with a fastball. Rengifo singled at first. RBI single to run scored in the second. Light out the center in the third. Struck out of the fifth. One, two. Got a piece of a changeup and fouled it back. One-two pitch. Spoils off another changeup. Hefo most of his career with the Angels. 29-year-old for Venezuela. 1-2 pitch. Out of his high. Now the 2-2. Hits a soft one foul off the left side. Last year, career high, 147 games for the Angels. Battle with Frasso here. Ninth pitch coming up. Two on the way. Looked like he swung. No, he did not. Now, wishful thinking on my behalf. Chucky Robinson can't believe it. They are not going to challenge the check swing, though. But then again, I'm still used to the old standard. It might not have been the 45 degree. So now a full count to Rengifo. Here's the pitch. He bounced it in front of the plate. That'll be a walk. Now Rengifo works 10 pitches to get the walk here with two out in the seventh. Here's up Mason McCoy. Coy tonight, 0-for-2, two walks, two runs. They'll bat from the right side. First pitch from Frasso. Down to the zone with a fastball. You know, I mentioned the players of the month, players of the week. PCL, both from the Salt Lake Bees. George Clausen, pitcher of the week. Ben Goble, the player of the week. There's the 0-1. Swing and a miss at a fastball.
5: thought the Comets might have had a contender on the pitcher's side with Christian Romero.
0: Yeah, certainly so. Two runs in 9 2/3 innings. Here's the 0-2. Fastball called for strike three. Pair of strikeouts and a scoreless top of the seventh for Frosso. No runs, no hits, one lap time to stretch and sing Oklahoma. Chihuahua's ahead 8-1. It's Oklahoma City Comets baseball presented by Courtyard by Marriott, Oklahoma City downtown.
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0: On the seventh inning, Comets trail 8-1. First pitch to Hyesung Kim, called for a strike. Justin Yeager remaining in the game. Kim 1-2, got the Comets' first hit of the night. Fooled on that slider down low, and now it's 0-2. Now Comets did get one run, still had a runner at second. And one out last inning, but a pair of ground outs followed. There are only two plate appearances with a runner in scoring position tonight. No two from Yeager. Down and inside. Kim, Sawinski, and Fitzgerald. Yeager's pitch. Line left side foul. Yeager signing as a minor league free agent in the offseason. His pitch. Touch outside with a fastball. Last year in Milwaukee's system between AA Biloxi and AAA Nashville. Most of his career in the Braves organization. The pitch swung out, grounded right side. Renifo sliding snap to his left. He'll get up, throw to first just in time. And again, just one of those nights. Nothing can really find a hole. Everything gobbled up by El Paso. One away for Jack Sawinski. He's 0 for 2 tonight. Still back to the left side of the pitch. Popped up left side, foul it out of play. 8-1, El Paso in the seventh. Now we got a question on the text line from an anonymous person. Again, we don't like that, but we'll accept it. I just want to say hello. Here's the pitch outside. But it's a good question. It says, who do you think is the most improved Comet player this season? Well, my opinion means nothing. My knowledge base is minuscule compared to the coaching staff. And I'll tell you, though, who manager Scott Hennessy considers that player to be as the pitch is outside. He would say Zach Earhart. Just from an overall body of work, the consistency of the offense, the way the outfield play has been smoothed out and a bit more consistent as well. Here's the 2-1. That pitch is outside, so I asked the same question to Hetty a couple weeks ago, and that was his answer, and it's good enough for me. There have certainly been some players, I think, on the pitching side who have ironed some things out as well. We saw one of them earlier tonight, Yermin Rosario. Carlos Duran has certainly gotten better as the seed has gone on, as the pitch swung out of this by Sawinski. The next pitch, it's going to miss in for ball four. Second walk by Yeager puts a runner on with one out for Fitzgerald. Fitzgerald tonight is 0 for 2. He is flying out in recent a fielder's choice. Bats from the left side. Here's the pitch. Lines it foul off to the left. Fly out to left in the third in a fielder's choice. Ground ball to first in the fifth. Rodriguez back up and throwing for the Comets. Here's the pitch. Grounded towards the right side. Ranhefel shovels to McCoy for one. On to first in time. And a double play will end the inning. So hits on left for the eighth. El Paso in front 8-1. 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
0: Top of the eighth inning, Comets down 8-1. Right-hander Jose Rodriguez is the new pitcher. Seventh appearance since coming off the injured list. 1-1, 4.91 ERA, 7 1/3 innings, 5 runs, 4 earned, 10 hits, 4 walks, 7 strikeouts. Pitch to Nick Solak. It's inside for ball one. Solak, Castagnon, Wagner do up. Solak tonight, 1-4 with an RBI double. The pitch from Rodriguez. Missed outside for ball two. Nick Frasso, one inning. No runs or hits, a walk, and two strikeouts. 19 pitches, 13 strikes. Over half those pitches to Luis Renjifo. 2-0 to Solak. Here's the pitch. It's inside for ball three. Now the 3-0. Called for a strike. Last game for Rodriguez was on Saturday on the 4th. Hitting in a third, no runs, a hit, two walks and a strikeout. Now the 3-1. Called for strike two. So full count to Solak, who's taken each of the first five pitches. Here comes the next from Rodriguez. Swing and a miss for strike three. Well, Rodriguez battles back after falling behind 3-0. Sixth strikeout for the Comets pitching staff. Against Sugarland, had 67 strikeouts in those six games. That was 67 strikeouts and 51 innings pitched. Pitch to Castagnon. Taken for a ball. He's 2-4 with two RBI tonight. In the El Paso bullpen, right-hander Ethan Routson. Here's the pitch. Outside. Elsewhere in the organization, Double A Tolson, a 3-3 tie with Springfield in the eighth inning. But it's our nightly Mike Sirota check over 2-2 walks. The on-base streak is now out to 69 consecutive games. The 2-0 pitch swings and fouls it off. Christian Zazueta, considered one of the top pitching prospects in the organization, last year's minor league pitcher of the year, continues to transition very nicely to Double A. Two runs, four hits, and five innings with no walks and eight strikeouts. The 2-1. Down and outside. Also of note, Kendall George returning to Tulsa after he had that infamous knee injury. Paul's trying to avoid a bat dog. And he is back with the Drillers and is 3-for-3 tonight. The 3-1. It's a fly ball to deep center field. Thomas going back, slowing down in front of the track. It'll make the catch. Wagner at the plate, 1-3 with an RBI single to walk. He bats left the pitch. Down and in. Well, last series, Comets faced the son of a Hall of Famer and Kevin Biggio. They do the same here with Will Wagner, the recently inducted Billy Wagner into the Hall of Fame last year. One ball and no strikes. Here's the pitch. It's a fly ball towards right field. Few steps in for Earhart. Will make the catch in a 1-2-3 inning. Heading to the bottom of the eighth, the Comets trailing 8-1. There's Oklahoma City Comets baseball presented by Courtyard by Marriott, Oklahoma City downtown.
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0: Bottom of the eighth inning, the Comets down 8-1. New pitcher is right-hander Ethan Routson. Noah Miller, Chucky Robinson, Zach Earhart due up. Miller's 0 for 2 with two flyouts. The pitch from Routson, a strike. It's Ethan Routson's 34th appearance. 0-2 with 7 saves, 3.86 ERA, 42 innings, 20 runs, 18 earned, 35 hits, 27 walks, 32 strikeouts. A slower sweeper fouled off towards the right side. Justin Yeager, 2 innings pitched, 1 run and 1 hit, 2 walks and a strikeout. We mentioned the Comets enter tonight. At least 10 hits in the last 10 games, and in the games that have been 9-inning games, at least 10 hits in 8 of those 9, batting .306, 104 hits in those 10 games, which is 2 hits through 7 innings tonight. They counted 0-2 to Miller. Pitches outside from Routson. Pitch from Routson. Just outside, they're going to peel a check swing. Didn't go. If the Comets do not come back in this one, it'll be a third consecutive, or I should say, third time in the last four home series, they lose the opener. Not played particularly well at home of late, 9-12 in the last 21 games. The pitch is fouled back. Now, granted, there have rarely been games like this. Most of their losses have been close. You look at their last 7 home games, 3-4, but

One in each of the last three innings. Now the leadoff man is on just for the second time tonight. And pitching coach Scott Mitch will take a walk. I imagine the message is along the lines of, we are up 7 in the eighth inning. Let's get the ball in the zone. Chihuahuas parent club San Diego Padres off to a 4-1 lead in the second inning against Arizona. Jake Cronenworth cranked an early three-run homer, his third of the season. Meanwhile, Shohei Ohtani hitting a leadoff home run for the Dodgers tonight. Front 1-0 against the Rockies. The 300th home run of Ohtani's Major League career. The pitch called for strike. Robinson 0-2. The pitch from Routson. Missed inside with a breaking ball. Any speculation, it sounded like, possibly for Ohtani to participate in the home run derby and the all-star festivities on Knicks today, and it's certainly understandable. I mean, the guy's doing two-way duty. The pitch up and in, and the highest level and biggest workload he's done it in 3 years. Let the man rest. 2-1 to Robinson. It's from Routson. Fouled it down. Well, I do know Ryan Ward is going to get at least one more plate appearance in this game, whether it's this inning or next inning. Two and two to Robinson. Here's the pitch. Missed outside. Routson's last game Friday night, scoreless inning to record a save and a win against Sacramento. And one walk, one strikeout. Here's his 3-2. Just missed. Back-to-back walks by Routson. Well, we talk about it a lot when the Comets pitching staff tends to be on the other end. When you're up by this amount in the latter innings, I mean, the last thing to do is walk guys and give the other team a chance. Now, granted, that pitch was a strike on ADS, but the Chihuahuas are out of challenges. Earhart batting right. Pitch from Routson. Called for strike one. Earhart struck out of the first, grounded out in the fourth, walked and scored in the sixth. The pitch, will be taken for a ball. Struck out of the first, grounded out in the fourth, walked and scored in the sixth for Earhart tonight. Like a lot of these counted hitters came into tonight on a hot streak, but have been cooled off. Now the 1-1. Swing and a miss. Routson signing his undrafted free agent out of St. John's University in 2021, entire career in the Padres organization. Ahead of Earhart at 1-2, Alec Thomas is on deck. Here's the next pitch. Way inside. Routson splitting last season between the Chihuahuas and AA San Antonio. Almost 50-50. Here's the pitch. And an outside. Gone to at least three balls on every batter. A full count to Earhart. Payoff from Routson.

0: Grounded foul off to the right side. Eight one, the Chihuahuas lead. They took a 7-0 lead in the second inning and added one more in the third. Connett's lone run at this point in the sixth. Three two to Earhart. Fouled one down on a pitch in, able to find it off. Elsewhere in the PCL, Sugarland leading Albuquerque 6-5 in the bottom of the seventh inning. A game the Space Cowboys were down 4-0 and 5-2. Jake Myers recently optioned, homering in his first game for the Space Cowboys. No home runs for the Isotopes tonight. So Lance McCullers Jr. rehab start again. Went four innings, gave up four runs, two earned. And to the count to Earhart. All right, the 21st pitch of the inning from Routson. It's up and in. He has walked all three batters he has faced. And the Connets have the bases loaded with nobody out for Alec Thomas.
1: Best hitter the Comets could want in this situation.
0: One of three with an RBI double tonight. Right-hander Misael Tamarez warming for the Chihuahuas. Thomas will bat left. Here's the pitch. Breaking ball up in the zone. Strike one. Fly out to the wall in center of the first. Grounded out in the fourth. RBI double in the sixth. Miller, Robinson, Earhart all drawing walks to start this inning. The pitch from Routson. Weak ground ball back towards Routson. He's going to flip underhand home. They get the force out. That was their only shot in an out. And now Ryan Ward, the batter. Ward is 0 for 3 tonight. Putting the ball on the ground all three times. He'll bat from the left side with the bases loaded. And one out the pitch. Breaking balls outside. Robinson at third. Earhart at second. Thomas at first. The pitch from Routson. Outside, it's 2-0. Now it's a chance to get back in this game. Down 8-1. Bases loaded, one out of the eighth. 2-0 to count to Ward. Here's the pitch from Routson. It's high for ball three.

0: 3-0 from Routson. Misses inside for ball four. So he won't get the hits record. He will add to his career RBI record, however. Is Routson walking four of five batters here. And Pete Zamora could not get out of the dugout fast enough for El Paso. So the Chihuahuas will make a change. It is now 8-2. The base is still loaded with one out for the Comets. We'll take a break. 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

0: On the eighth inning, Connaughton 8-2, and the bases loaded, one out. Nisal Tamarez, the new pitcher, his 25th appearance, 3-1 in a 6.69 ERA, 37 and two-thirds innings, 30 runs, 28 earned, 36 hits, 28 walks, and 28 strikeouts. As James Dibbs III is 0-3 tonight. Two strikeouts and a ground out for Tibbs. Well, that left. The pitch from Tamarez. Called for a strike with a changeup. Routes in, walks. Four of the five batters he faced, responsible for all those on. The pitch from Tamarez. Now, a little weak ground ball towards the right side. Prado will feel it. Step on first. It gets it out, but Earhart scores. Now 8-3 on the RBI ground out by Tibbs. 71st RBI of the year. Runners at second and third for his son Kim. Kim 1-3 tonight. Connaughton have scored their two runs this inning without a hit. Pitch to Kim. He'll foul it down. Struck out of the second, singled in the fifth, grounded out in the seventh. The only time the Connaughton have had a man reach base with two outs was due to an error in the fourth inning. It just swung out of miss. It's 0-2. Tamarez's last game was on the fourth against Sacramento. Really good outing. 2 2/3 scoreless. Ended up with the winning decision. Trying to get the Chihuahuas out of this inning before the Comets can get closer. Sets it 0-2. Here's his pitch. Lined foul off the left side. No balls, two strikes to Kim. Next from Tamarez. Fouls it off back to the screen to stay alive. No balls, two strikes. Here's the pitch. Swings and it's a line drive to right center. That's a base hit for Kim on an 0-2 count. Two runs are going to score. Kim heading to second, thrown out in time. And a two-run double by Kim. And the Comets have now clawed within three runs as the score is 8-5. Kim has two of the Comets' three hits tonight. And a big swing with two outs and two strikes. Jack Sawinski now the batter in from the left side. Pitch from Tamarez. Called for a strike. And again, all those walks really burning El Paso here in the eighth inning. Three of the four who reached on walks scored. You could argue it would be all four with a fielder's choice. The pitch to Sawinski foul back. Sawinski's 0-2, fly out to deep right center the second. Reaching a fielder's choice in the fifth, walk in the seventh. Comets once down 8-0 have made it 8-5 now in the eighth. Pitch from Tamarez, able to hold the swing, and a pitch down and away. Now the 1-2. Takes it high, evens up the count. Sawinski, the eighth batter of the inning. Two balls, two strikes. Pitch from Tamarez. Swing and a miss for strike three at a changeup. That'll get the Chihuahuas out of the inning, but the Comets have made it a three-run game. They score four runs on one hit and leave one runner on base. They go to the ninth, now trailing 8-5. Is Oklahoma City Comets baseball, presented by Courtyard by Marriott, Oklahoma City downtown.
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0: Out of the ninth inning, El Paso's lead has been trimmed 8-5. First pitch to Blake Hunt, down and in from Jose Rodriguez, who threw a 1-2-3 eighth inning. Hunt tonight is 1-2, double and scored in the second. Walked later in that inning, walked again in the fourth, hit into a double play in the sixth. Here's the 1-0 from Rodriguez. Swinging a ground ball left side. Miller step back to backhand, throw to first, 1-1. Now the bullpen has done a good job at giving the offense a chance. And the offense has gotten the Comets back in it. The bad news is we're down to the ninth inning. Carlos Rodriguez batting left. Here's the pitch from Rodriguez. It is bunted off toward the left side. Jose will pick it, throw to first, and it is missed by Tibbs. He just missed the catch. An error on Tibbs. Comets with just their second error of this homestand and their third the last nine games. Bryce Johnson now the batter. The runner is on for Johnson. Switch hitter batting for the left side. Check on Rodriguez and safely. Now this is back to a spot where the Chihuahuas will certainly think about running. They have seven steals tonight. Pitch from Rodriguez. Swings and fouls it off, and we've talked about this with Jose Rodriguez. You know, employs that really high leg kick. Now that time in the livery home, it wasn't quite as high, but it does make you susceptible to stolen bases. All and one to Johnson. Next pitch. Down away with a changeup. 8-5 El Paso in the ninth inning. Game they once led 8-0. That also is the score. 8-0, that is, of Round Rock and Reno. They had an 8-run top of the fourth. Included a Caber Rodriguez homer. The pitch is outside. Rodriguez with his sixth home run with the Express. 2-1. It's a foul ball. It'll play the left side. Salt Lake leading in Sacramento 3-0. That game is in the fourth inning. Bryce Teodosio with a home run for the Bees, who's sixth. The pitch, high and outside, a full count. Joao was trying to extend that lead after it was cut down to 3. 3-2 to Johnson, runner will go. Pitch is called for strike 3. Throw down to second is not in time. Took a while to make the call. Looked like to make sure that Rodriguez maintained possession of the base. So it is a strikeout. But the Chihuahuas have their 8th stolen base of the night. Nick Prado, the batter. In from the left side. The pitch from Rodriguez. Taken down. Prado tonight, 1-4 with an RBI single. Now the 1-0. It's a line drive. Leaping catch made by Tibbs. Timed it perfectly. What a grab by Tibbs, getting airborne at first. It'll save a run from scoring. No runs, no hits, an air, and a man left. Low to the bottom of the ninth. 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
0: On the ninth inning, Comets down 8-5. Once down 8-0. They scored 1 in the 6th, 4 in the 8th. See if they've got another rally in store here in the bottom of the ninth. Ryan Fitzgerald to lead it off. First pitch from Tamarez is swung out and fouled out of play behind the plate. Fitzgerald 0-for-3 tonight. Enter tonight in 10-game inning streak. Tamarez gets the final 2 outs of the 8th inning. Here's his pitch. Swings and fouls it back for Ethan Routson. Third of an inning, charged with 4 runs on no hits. He walked 4, had no strikeouts. 27 pitches, 11 strikes. O2 from Tamarez. Up and in. A fly out of the third, reaching a fielder's choice in the 5th, and bounced into a double play in the 7th. only Comet not to bat last inning. Ball in it. Two strikes, the pitch. Swings and grounds one to the right side. Couple of steps for Ranjifo to his left. He'll feel and throw to first for the first down. Brings up Noah Miller, who's 0 for 2 in the walk. Miller switch hitter batting from the left side. First pitch from Tamarez. Down for ball one. Fly out of the third, fly out of the fifth, walked in the eighth. Castagnon in at third. 8-5 El Paso in the ninth. The pitch from Tamarez. Up in the zone, strike one. Comets one challenge left. The Chihuahuas are out. One ball and one strike to Miller. Next from Tamarez. Swings and fouls it out of play behind the plate. Both teams have used six pitchers in this game. Comets have to leaning on theirs for seven in a third innings tonight. In the bullpen, that is. And for El Paso, Matt Waldron on rehab assignment was done after three innings tonight. One ball in it. Two strikes to Miller. Here's the pitch from Tamarez. Taken low and inside. 2-2 with Robinson on deck. The next from Tamarez. Taking a bit down and in, ball three. Tamarez sets and a 3-2. Here's the pitch. Popped it up left side towards the Comets dugout. Going to get out of play. Hunt's got his mask and helmet off. Maybe a technology or equipment issue there. Back behind the plate, ready to go. Three, two to Miller. Got a piece of a changeup, fouled it back. Off the end of the bat, back towards Tamarez, picks it up, pivots, throws to first in time. Nice play by Tamarez of the weak grounder to the left of the mound. And now there's two down in the ninth inning. Looking at the replay, yep, just beat him. Chucky Robinson going to try and extend this ball game. He bats right. First pitch to Robinson. Foul off the left. 0 for 2 with a walk and a run scored. Flied out in the third. Struck out of the sixth. Walked and scored in the eighth. Comets down 8-5. But to battle back after getting down 8-0. Going on to Robinson. That's high from Tamarez. Going to roll it back to the top of the order. 1-1. Next pitch to Robinson. Grounded towards the left side. It is a foul ball picked up by Castagnon near the basement in foul territory. One and two to Robinson with two away in the ninth inning. El Paso trying to close out a series opening win. One, two from Tamarez. Down and outside, two and two. Two pitch to Robinson. Swings and misses for strike three. That'll end the game as El Paso will take the series opener at Chickasaw Bricktown Ballpark 8-5. The Chihuahuas now winners of four straight and five in the last six. Comets, meanwhile, will now fall to 3-4 on this current homestand. And now just 9-13 in the last 22 home games. So the Comets do battle back after getting down 8-0, but they will fall 8-5. We'll take a break and start the postgame report. This is Oklahoma City Comets baseball presented by Courtyard by Marriott, Oklahoma City downtown.
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7: It's time for the postgame report. Once again, here's Alex Friedman.
0: Comets falling at home against El Paso. Final score of 8-5 as the Chihuahuas will take the first meeting of the series between these two teams. Comets now 3-4 in this 12-game homestand. And again, just continue to middle. They're 14-17 in the last 31 games. At home, just 9-13 in the last 22, just cannot seemingly get on a roll of late. El Paso with 8 runs, 10 hits, and 1 error. They leave 10 on base. Comets 5 runs, just 3 hits, tying their season low with 1 error and 4 runners left on. The winning pitcher tonight will be Miguel Cienfuego, scores discretion, and it goes to the El Paso reliever, pitched a scoreless fourth inning. With no runs, hits, no walks, and one strikeout, Cienfuegos 2-3. Loss goes to Charlie Barnes. Tough night for the Comets starter. 7 runs and 8 hits allowed, an inning and 2/3 with one walk and one strikeout. As Barnes now at 2-2. Game was played 2 hours, 51 minutes, 4,013. The attendance with the win. The Chihuahuas 6-7 in the second half, 41-47 overall. As mentioned, they've now won 4 straight, 5-6. Comets also now 6-7 in the half, 41-40 on the season. Recapping tonight's game, it was all about the top of the second inning when El Paso turned a scoreless game into a 7-0 lead. It is the second highest scoring inning by an opponent this year and the highest by an opponent since last June at home, as the Chihuahuas, after the leadoff man was retired, had 6 straight reach base. Included RBI single by Bryce Johnson, RBI single by Nick Prado, RBI single by Luis Renjifo. Then the bases loaded with two out when Marcos Castagnon hit a two-run single. Will Wagner an RBI single. Then after a walk low the bases, another walk issued to Carlos Rodriguez to bring home another run. So 7 runs, 7 hits, 3 walks in that inning. A total of 13 batters for El Paso. And there were a total of 55 pitches thrown by the Comets as the Chihuahuas went in front 7-0. They make it 8-0 in the third inning. After having none on two out, Mason McCoy walked with two down, steals both second and third, scores in a double by Nick Solak, as it was 8-0 Chihuahuas in the third. Meanwhile, the Comets didn't have a hit until Taesung Kim led off the bottom of the fifth with a single. El Paso's pitching staff retired the first 11 batters of this game. Comets in the bottom of the sixth inning. Dugan on the board. Alec Thomas at RBI double. That would make it 8-1, but Thomas would be stuck at third base to end that inning. Still 8-1 in the bottom of the eighth. Comets, the benefactors of several walks by Chihuahua's reliever Ethan Routson. Walks each of the first three batters to load the bases after a force out at home. And Ryan Ward will draw bases loaded walk. That makes it 8-2. Then James Tibbs, the third, an RBI ground down, makes it 8-3. And then a two-run double by Haesung Kim pulls the Comets within 8-5. And even though the best efforts by the Comets to keep the Chihuahuas at 8, the Comets would not have another base runner after that two-run double by Kim. And they end up falling tonight 8-5. When we come back, we look around the rest of the PCL and the Dodgers organization. 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
0: El Paso winners, 8-5 in OKC tonight. Go elsewhere in the PCL as they are in the midst of a delay in Sugar Land in the bottom of the seventh inning. The Space Cowboys ahead of Albuquerque 6-5. Sugar Land, a home run by Jake Myers. First game since getting optioned to the Space Cowboys. Only three hits on the night for Albuquerque, all singles, but they have produced five runs as there have also been a couple of Sugar Land errors, as well as four walks on the night. They found a way to score five runs, kind of similar to the Comets here tonight. Five runs on three hits without a home run. Again, they're in a delay in the bottom of the seventh inning. Sugar Land in front at 6-5. Reno, and, or I should say Round Rock in the moment, all over Reno 10-0. They had an eight-run fourth inning. Round Rock home runs tonight by Caber Rodriguez is sixth. Austin Wins with his fourth. Meanwhile, rehabbing Jordan Montgomery through three scoreless innings for Round Rock tonight. 10-0 Express in the fifth inning. Salt Lake has a 5-0 lead in Sacramento as that game is now in the fifth inning. Salt Lake homer by Bryce Teodosio is sixth. The reigning pitcher of the week in the PCL, George Clausen, has started off by retiring 12-13. With no hits, a walk, and four strikeouts. Out in Las Vegas, it is the Aviators ahead of Tacoma 5-3. Tacoma jumped out to a 3-0 lead in the first. A Patrick Wisdom home run, his 20th of the year. But the Aviators have now ripped off five straight runs to go in front 5-3 in the fourth inning. Dodgers at home against the Rockies, leading 1-0 in the fourth. The game's one run, a Shohei Ohtani leadoff home run, the 300th of his career, the 20th of the season. He joins Steve Finley as the only players in Major League history to hit a leadoff home run for their 300th career home run. Justin Wroblewski has thrown four scoreless innings, two hits, two walks, and five strikeouts. In the Dodgers minor league system, Double-A Tulsa walk-off winners against Springfield 4-3. Kendall George returns off the injured list, goes 4-for-4 with a game-winning single in the bottom of the ninth inning. What a return for George tonight. Mike Sirota extends his on-base streak out to 69 games with a pair of walks as Tulsa winners 4-3 over Springfield tonight. High A Great Lakes winning at home against Dayton. 4-2 the final score. Great performance by starter Zach Root. Six scoreless innings, one hit, two walks, and struck out 11 to get his third win of the season. Charles Davalon with his 10th home run of the year for the Loons. Single A Ontario playing at home against Inland Empire. And right now it is Inland Empire leading 2-1 of the seventh. We'll be back with tonight's Comets play of the game and a preview of tomorrow. 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
0: El Paso winners 8-5 to open up this series at Chickasaw Bricktown Ballpark. Let's take a look at the Comets play of the game. We'll go back to the bottom of the eighth inning. Comets at the time, down 8-3 with two on for Hae-Sung Kim. No balls, two strikes. Here's the pitch. Swings and it's a line drive in the right center. That's a base hit for Kim on an 0-2 count. Two runs are going to score. Kim heading to second, thrown out in time. And a two-run double by Kim. And the Comets have now clawed within three runs as the score is 8-5. And that would be tonight's Comets play of the game. We'll see if the Comets can bounce back tomorrow night. 7:05 first pitch here at Chickasaw Bricktown Ballpark. The gates will open up at 6 o'clock. Tickets available at 405-288-2150 or OKCComets.com. Left-hander Cole Urban on the mound for the Comets. Takes on left-hander Jackson Wolf of the Chihuahuas. Our coverage will begin at 6:50 p.m. here on 1340 The Game, 1340TheGame.com, and the iHeartRadio app. Streaming coverage of the game available on Valley Sports Live and MLB Plus. El Paso 8-5 win tonight. 8 runs, 10 hits, 1 error for El Paso. 5 runs, 3 hits, and 1 error for the Comets. Winning pitcher Miguel Cienfuegos is 2-3. Charlie Barnes, the loss is 2-2. With the win, the Chihuahuas 6-7.5, 41-47 overall. The Comets 6-7.5, 47-40 on the season. I want to thank my partner, Logan Brandis. So thanks to our producer and engineer, Jeff Gaddy, in the 1340 studios. This is Alex Reben saying so long and good night from Chickasaw Bricktown Ballpark. Thanks, as always, for joining us. 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
16: Wiped off of Twitter and all socials repeatedly throughout the day, and then a new account created to repost it of, what do you think of this? And it's all super slow-mo and take from it what you will. But there's another call where Salah, as well as several other instances in this game, but when the Argentina, including the FIFA president, right, and his response of how he was sweating it out and everything the last game, that the appearance of improprieties – And the allegations certainly aren't going to be quieted after this game.
17: No, and then that's why now that this is going to be known as the VAR tournament, right? When you look back and say, okay, let's look at the 2026 World Cup. What were the dominant stories? And we're obviously, we're getting there. We're going to find out who wins.
18: Team USA pooping their pants.
17: Well, there it is.
18: It's got to be one of those.
17: Well, the number one story is going to be Balogun, right? This Egypt-Argentina story will be another one.
18: Well, Pulisic sucking.
17: But it's all, well, that's another one, yes. But it's all going to revolve around officiating. And that's become a default because, you know, look, everybody's become an expert on it. Look, it all through the NBA playoffs, what was the dominant storyline? Officiating. It's always the dominant storyline now.
16: Well, what do we talk about in the WNBA? Yeah. Like, grab a sport.
17: It's become the dominant thing now is officiating. But specifically with VAR and review now, so many things that have tilted games or kept teams on the field that shouldn't be on the field. This is not, hey, here's a foul that's missed right before halftime. Here's a player getting his jersey grabbed that they missed the fouls. Like, you can let those go, but when it's a play that affects directly affects the outcome of the game, now we've seen now at least two or three instances where this has happened, and it's happened very publicly with the two biggest countries in the World Cup, United States, which is hosting the World Cup, and Argentina, who are the defending champs with the number one player in the world for the past 20 years. So yeah, now that's going to be a good thing. Is it now VAR? Because it's still morphing into how they're going to use it. Remember, this is still a pretty new technology for FIFA in the World Cup. It's only been around for a couple of World Cups. Like, now I feel good that at least going forward, there's going to be more regimented, more of a guideline, and not just whatever the VAR officials are at the whim of, because there's more responsibility. You can't just say, wow, we took that goal off the board for Egypt and Argentina moves on. Whoa. You could potentially do that if it's Morocco and Switzerland, or if it is Canada and Senegal or something like that. But when it's this big a deal, when it's the superstar nations that are in the middle of it, that doesn't go away. So at least I can say, as bad as it was, it's going to affect change and how VAR is used and adjudicated in the games.
16: Yeah, I mean, you would like to see the level of consistency. And this match really becomes the epitome of that. Because you're moving forward, right? Like, this is the last of this stage as we go through. It's Argentina. I would have you note, as I was watching the opening and all the introductions here on the replay on FS1, you had two French officials and one Belgian in the VAR booth for this one.
17: Yeah.
16: So, I mean, some of that, they would say, well, I mean, there's two French officials there. They don't want Argentina coming and surviving. Right. Yeah. I mean, they don't want that.
17: But you can, no matter what nationality of official you put in the booth, it's going to be, they don't want that.
16: They
17: team
16: don't want that.
17: On.
16: Yeah. But Argentina, but just saying, and French, Argentina, and we're talking about, you know, natural collisions down the road.
17: You just get people from nations that are not in the World Cup and don't even have soccer.
16: You have to rank 85th or higher, or
17: you don't even have the sport. You don't even play the sport. Okay, we're just gonna send our people to school. They're gonna know soccer inside and out. They have no allegiances whatsoever, and they're gonna be in the VAR booth.
16: Do they hold a passport to any nation? No, absolutely not. But no, that's just it. Change evolves over time. A long period, sometimes glacially, and that's generally where soccer is, like Major League Baseball, until the, hey, we can make a lot of money streaming games, and then they got a little bit faster in deciding how to make the game better and process it. But the internet and the immediacy that we get these calls up off of Telemundo, off of Fox, I mean, it's like, no, the pressure is there. And you know, the old watery roads rock. Pressure creates diamonds or burst pipe for FIFA. You have to decide which that's going to be for you.
17: I'm watching this going, what foul are they doing? And I don't know. I'm like, what are they looking at?
16: Oh, I looked for it live because he's in the attacking third.
17: Nobody touches anybody. What are they looking at? And they go all the way back to when they lost possession. I'm like, oh, come on, man.
16: But that's just it. I thought it was a foul in real time, but I was like, okay, they're going to let it play. Okay, cool. They're not calling the kind of a ticky-tack. And again, you could slow it down and say, well, look, he gets into him here.
17: They're going to cut to the referee's phone. He's going to be on Kalshi. Hey, it's right. Oh, sorry. Oh, no, everything's good. Everything's good. No, we're all good. Yeah, disallow that goal. Yeah, sorry. Yeah, it was good, but then it went in the net. So I kind of had to disallow it.
16: Tell you what, the breakout and the efficiency of the Egyptian drives on a couple of those possessions, man, including that one, obviously intense and amazing. Unfortunately, that goal did not stand.
17: If you miss any of today's show, be sure to catch the podcast. Just search Jason Smith and Mike Harmon wherever you get your podcast. 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Again, just search Jason Smith and Mike Harmon wherever you get your podcast. You'll find today's full show and a best of version posted right after we get off the air. All right, well, coming up next, we got a really fun, we got a really fun World Cup game to play coming up in about a half hour. The title of it alone, you're going to love. The title of it alone, you're going to love.
16: I love it. Go.
17: But straight ahead. We got big basketball news today involving a player not named LeBron James. This bit of news tells me now exactly where LeBron James is going to sign. Where is that? That's next. Jason and Mike, Fox Sports Radio.
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equipo no te va a dejar tirado, dijo un día Messi. 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
13: Couple pockets of heavy traffic. First off, I-35 northbound from Indian Hills to I-240, about a 5-minute delay. West side, I-40 eastbound from around Morgan Road to Meridian, about a 5-minute delay through that stretch. I'm Dan Miles with your OKC traffic.
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19: Oh, yeah, you are. But apparently that isn't enough. Take a listen to what else she wants from the newlyweds.
20: Now, it's evident that you two have made giving back a key part of your lives. So, hey, when you have your firstborn, can I have it? Because that is going to be one special baby.
21: It's a little weird ass.
13: Yeah,
21: it's a little bit of a weird ass.
19: I thought so. I'm glad you said it.
21: Yeah, but you kind of crossed the line.
13: Yeah.
21: I mean, it was fun. It was all in good nature, but it's a little weird.
22: Dolly Parton could get that work.
21: But she could still get that work.
13: she
21: could still get it.
13: Yeah, that's...
21: I mean, why not have your own, Dolly? Like, you know.
19: Or be Grandma Dolly. Can you make me, like, your honorary Grandma Dolly? I think that would be cute.
13: You know, I'm sure it was harmless. I'm sure, you know, she didn't mean it as awkward as it came out. But
21: I mean,
13: then
21: I'm
13: again,
21: sure
13: it's...
21: she could dust off some of them eggs, man. Come
13: that's...
21: on.
19: It's giving if you don't turn straw into gold, I need to have your first baby.
21: Them eggs explode into dust.
19: Dust.
21: Ain't no eggs.
13: Yeah, it is.
21: Those is petrified fossils.
13: Hollywood, though, man, they're weird. So you can't put it past anybody these days.
21: Dang.
13: A weird group of people.
21: What you want that baby for?
13: Yeah, weird. What else we got, Ray?
21: Dang. Uh-oh. I know this song.
19: We're talking about Norway's Holland right now.
21: Isn't that the techno Viking right there?
13: Yeah,
22: he's a stud.
19: I love this song.
13: Look at the guy. It's like when he was going through puberty, his face was like, hey, we're not ready yet.
19: Stay behind.
13: You guys go. We're going to stay right here.
19: I love that.
23: By the
19: way,
23: another team that gets a lot of crowd shots, Norway. Just throw that out there.
21: I wouldn't mind living in Norway.
23: Yeah. They've actually, the cool thing about that team is, whereas Petros brought this up, the Swiss team, not too many people think they look a Swiss, for example.
21: Yeah.
23: Norway's got, like, Holland's dad, I believe, played as part of the team.
19: Yes.
23: A few other teams,
19: two other
23: players on the Norwegian team, that have all had dads that played on the team. So it's pretty cool to see the lineage, too.
21: I mean, how many American players look American?
13: That's a good point.
23: That's a little different. We're more of a melting pot.
19: We're a melting pot.
21: That's more different. I just think that if somebody gets citizenship,
23: it's 1,000% different, for example, if we did the same thing with, like, hey, what does Ghana look like? It's like, come on. What are we talking about?
21: But there are white people that live in Africa.
23: Sure.
21: That aren't
23: the majority
21: native
23: of the population is, like, if we said German, I think there'd be a certain way we'd be like, oh, that's what they picture a German guy to look like.
21: But there's black people that live in Germany.
13: There's
21: and that they're called German citizens.
13: There's a lot of Germans in Argentina, if you want to look that up.
21: Yeah, there's a lot of passport boys in Argentina, too. Getting them stamps.
19: Well, if you were curious what Haaland wanted to do after he was done playing soccer, he actually wants to have his own farm, which I think is really fitting because when he was in Texas, he was trying on all the cowboy hats and the boots. Guy,
1: we have a star out here. The MLS is going to, somebody's going to give him a bunch of money when he goes through his retirement tour. And it's probably going to be, I don't even know if Dallas has an MLS team. I'm assuming they do. Mm. And he's going to come back out and be a star here in the States.
19: I love
23: that. He's 25 years old. Like, this wouldn't happen for like another decade.
21: Whatever happens to Freddie Adu?
23: He's only 25.
19: You know what's happening soon, though? He's going to be in the sequel of White Chicks. The newest White Chicks. He's going to be in it. Yes, it's coming out.
21: Freddie Adu?
19: Haaland.
1: Oh.
19: Haaland is going to
21: be
19: in it.
21: You're stupid. And who would he be playing?
1: I don't know.
21: What does he look like these days?
1: I don't know.
21: Let's see.
1: He
21: was a phenom, wasn't he?
1: So he's going to be in so Haaland's getting movie roles?
19: Yeah,
1: now?
19: He's going to be in the new White Chicks. They tried to put a wig on him, but he doesn't need it. He's got that beautiful hair already.
1: Oh, yeah. We are Fox Sports.
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5: We're talking about peacocks.
6: 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The peahen is the female. They are not native to the United States, although they thrive in coastal, warmish areas.
5: So when you see that thing fully displayed, when that peacock wants to have a little good time with a peahen, that thing may go 5 to 7 feet in every direction.
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5: 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Mm-hmm. Science has discovered semi-recently those vibrations are in lockstep with the peafowl's head feathers that they used to think were just for show, but mm-hmm. now they realize they vibrate at the same intensity and that they can actually, you know, sort of feel when those tail feathers are vibrating in their direction through their head feathers.
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9: It's August 2023, a county government meeting in Pennsylvania's Lehigh Valley. A young woman, early 20s, steps up to the mic to speak.
10: My two-month-old son was happily drinking milk from his bottle when he quickly started choking, turned blue, and went limp. My boyfriend transported our son to the changing table as I grabbed an anti-choking device and my boyfriend began assembling it. Two pumps of the device and my son was conscious, gasping for air and coughing up milk.
9: They all went to the ER to make sure the baby was okay.
10: But upon arriving at Lehigh Valley Hospital, the diagnosis quickly became something so different.
9: One of the doctors had a theory.
10: She stated to my father and mother-in-law that we are young, first-time parents who got frustrated with our baby and violently shook him to make him stop crying, and a confession would only make things easier for us.
9: The parents were told to leave the hospital without their son, and he wouldn't come home for 7 whole months.
10: I'm a postpartum mom dealing with the grief and the trauma of my son being ripped from my arms. And I'm a mom who lost everything in less than 24 hours due to one doctor's misdiagnosis. Enough is enough.
9: And then the next person speaks. And the next one. The stories they tell form a pattern of parents walking into a Lehigh Valley hospital to get help for a child, only to leave without them. And the same doctor's name kept coming up again and again. A pediatrician.
11: I ask you, what kind of doctor does this?
9: 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From Serial Productions and The New York Times, I'm Diane Neary, and this is The Preventionist, a story about a doctor and the rise of a powerful field of pediatric medicine.
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13: When 60 Minutes premiered in September 1968, there was nothing like it.
14: We realize, of course, that new approaches are not always instantly accepted.
13: I'm Seth Doan of CBS News, and I'm excited to introduce a new podcast from 60 Minutes called A Second Look. The team at 60 Minutes has spent the last year digging through thousands of tapes, transcripts, and reels of film, and you're about to hear some of the sound that was never broadcast, like 21-year-old Taylor Swift imagining her future success.
15: Sometimes I get really overwhelmed when I think about, like, 10 years from now I'll be 30. What's the sound then? What are the choices I've made at that point? Oh my God, what does my life look like?
13: Then there are the people you may not recognize by name, but who witnessed some of the most important events in modern history. Along the way, I'll speak with some of the legendary correspondents who reported the stories, as well as those whose lives were altered after sitting down with 60. Together, we'll hear how much our world has changed.
5: You're working in borrowed time. 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
13: And how it hasn't.
16: You were either for the books or against the books. And it was almost like a civil war.

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12: 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I'm Christian Spicer. I'm a writer, podcaster, and a huge fan of The Last of Us. In this show, we'll be recapping the story of part one while diving deep into the making of. 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
2: Try to sneak in as many phone calls as I can. Best and worst of the weekend. By the way, Sports Illustrated had a list. Every state, top five athletes of all time. Nevada, since here we are in Tahoe, the number one athlete of all time in the state of Nevada. Todd, I'll start with you. Do you have any guess? Number one athlete in the state. You know him.
20: I do.
2: You do know him. You know at least the top three.
20: They had to be born there, or they were known for accomplishing
2: They are from
20: something?
2: There. They are from there.
20: Wow.
2: Baseball.
20: I'm going to say Greg Maddux.
2: Greg Maddux is a bloop. Number one. Number two, I don't want to say the sport. Number three is baseball. Yes, Paul?
21: Bryce Harper?
2: Bryce Harper.
22: That's what I was going to say.
2: Okay. Number four is Patty Sheehan, golfer. Number five is Julie Mancuso. Skiing?
21: Julia Mancuso.
2: Or,
21: great skier.
2: Yeah, great skier. Number two on the list of greatest athletes in the state of Nevada. Alliteration. Married to somebody who's better at his sport than he was. Paul?
21: Oh.
2: No.
21: Olympic sport?
2: Paul, there's no questions.
21: No.
2: Andre Agassi.
21: Ah.
2: Uh-huh. Married to Steffi Graf. Brian Baumgartner. He has a podcast, We Need a Fourth. It's a comedy and golf-focused series hosted by Brian from The Office, Kevin. Cooper Manning and former ESPN anchor Kenny Mayne. Brian stopped by after playing yesterday, and I started out with something awkward. Because last year, when we saw him at the pairings party, he's like, why didn't you invite me on the show? We go, we did. So I asked him why he blew us off last year.
23: Thanks for leading with that, Dan. It was less a blow off. It felt like a lack of, it felt like a pity invite is what it felt like. It was like, oh, no, you can come talk to us if you want. And then I showed up at like 6 a.m. You guys were gone. It was weird. It was weird.
2: Well, you had the big watch. Didn't you have that expensive watch on last year?
23: I don't remember.
2: Yeah, you do.
23: I don't remember
2: yeah, you had
23: watch
2: a big
23: on.
2: Watch on. Yeah, Paulie.
21: I'd like to join in on this. There was not a fake invite, Brian. If we're fake invite, we would say, you're welcome to stop by the set.
23: Right.
21: We said we would love for you to stop by the set. I heard Fritzy say it.
23: Yeah. Love?
21: Love.
23: Yeah. Love?
21: Different.
23: You know what's funny is Fritzy wasn't here last year.
21: That's true.
23: Nailed it.
2: Yeah, yeah.
23: He wasn't
2: okay.
23: here.
2: That's true.
23: Yeah.
2: Yeah.
23: He was on vacation.
2: Yeah. But you were invited.
23: I was.
2: Then,
23: I was.
2: Then you made it awkward for me. You reached out to me to invite yourself on the show.
23: Well, I felt like I owed it to myself to come and join you guys here. What? This is my favorite place on the planet.
21: Brian, just
23: to
21: defend us again, I got the email from last year from Fritzy to the people who run the American Century.
2: Okay.
21: We would love to have Brian on set.
2: Okay.
21: Direct quote.
23: Let's find that email.
2: When's the last

0: good and like didn't care what happened because it was just so fun to be a part of. Definitely will miss that.
1: You should start your podcast with the anthem, with you walking in through a tunnel every day, just to kind of get that feeling back, you know? See, that's what I'm telling you, man.
0: There we go. I'm going to like put a, I'm going to have like a button as I walk down the stairs in my studio, and it's going to just start playing the national anthem as I walk down, have the American flag hung up. So that's a great idea.
1: We love seeing you every year, man, and we appreciate you doing this. Congratulations on a great career. You're going to the Hall of Fame, man.
0: Oh, man.
1: I was looking at the numbers earlier. You're going to Canton.
0: I don't think that's possible.
1: Well, what are you talking about? It is possible.
0: I think I got a shot at like the Ring of Honor or something like that. But
1: I took it too far.
0: Yeah, yes. too far. Unless I come back and play like another 10 years and have like 1,000 catches. But no.
1: Well, what if a team calls you like halfway through the season? What are you going to do?
0: I mean, I'll take all calls.
1: Okay. Just not one from the Jets, right?
0: Yeah. Probably not going anywhere else other than Minnesota, but and definitely not the Jets.
1: The Jets never have a need at wide receiver.
0: I can handle Minnesota media. I don't think I can handle New York media or fans.
1: No,
0: love them to death.
1: Or the losing.
0: I love playing there. But.
1: All right, get out of here, man. We appreciate it. Good luck this week. Congratulations on a great career. More importantly, good luck this week at the American Century Championships because, as you pointed out, it's the greatest weekend of your life. There's nothing better than it. Not even game days, I don't think.
0: I don't know. I think this is better than game days.
1: It is.
0: Because I'm not going to get injured. Well, there's, I guess,
1: you could
0: knock on
1: injured.
0: Wood, knock on wood.
1: Yes.
0: But
1: yes.
0: I'm less likely to get injured out here, so that's a good feeling.
1: By the way, how many times has Fish played the course? I mean, it's like Rory at Augusta, man. He just keeps playing it over and over again.
0: Keep telling him that. Get in his head a little bit. Like, you play this way too much.
1: Yes,
0: you know?
1: I will.
0: It's not fair.
1: I'm going to tell him he's such a heavy favorite. There's no way anyone's going to be feeling you're going to win it this year. We put flyers on you. No pressure. We're just letting you know.
0: Yeah, I just need to go grind a little bit.
1: All right. As Taylor said, I have a feeling. Jesus Christ. So forced. Anyway, thank you for doing this, man. We appreciate it.
0: Thanks, guys.
1: All right, bud. 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

0: all kinds of turnovers and problems.
1: Yeah.
0: Can't have that.
1: Right.
0: Can't have it. I think this, there's equal pressure on Josh and Lamar, for sure. And
1: yep.
0: The other thing about Buffalo is, okay, it didn't work, so you're going to bring in a guy who was there when it wasn't working?
1: Yeah.
0: Like, I love Joe Brady, but I don't see how he's an improvement from Sean McDonough
1: right.
0: when he was the one that was running all the offense.
1: Yes.
0: Unless Sean McDermott.
1: Yes.
0: Unless Sean McDermott was the one saying, no, we can't do this, we can't do this, and I don't believe that to be the case.
1: Mm-hmm.
0: I don't know if they fired the right guy in Buffalo.
1: Right. Trey, it's a long trip here. Do you mind if I talk about the credit card with you?
0: Not at all.
1: Listen, getting to Reno is getting to Lake Tahoe is difficult. Once you get to Reno, you're about halfway there.
0: Yeah.
1: Because you have to drive to this beautiful facility here. What happened to the credit card last night?
0: Well, just for clarity, like, to get here, we had to get to the hotel on Monday night because it was a 6 a.m. flight out of Hartford.
1: And let's be clear, you're not complaining.
0: Not okay? complaining.
1: Yes.
0: Life is wonderful.
1: Yes, you want the invite back.
0: Absolutely.
1: Right.
0: Yeah. I love it here. Hartford to Charlotte, that flight was delayed. Charlotte to Phoenix, that flight was delayed. Phoenix to Reno, that flight was delayed. And then 47 minutes to get the bags out of the airport in Reno, which I thought was really exceptional.
1: Yes.
0: And then we got down here. We were absolutely just exhausted. Went out to one drink at the bar. And, of course, I left my credit card. I did just get the call that they have it. So we're good. So we're going to go down there and get it working. But, it's the good news is you can digitally lock the cards now. Did you know that?
1: No, I did not. I was going to say there is no place I would rather leave my credit card than a casino.
0: Lock that bad boy. It is on lock. It will be unlocked when I have the card in my hand. That's our next stop after a little bit of a practice session here.
2: Trey, if you had to trade professions, would Sean McDonough be a better football coach, or would Sean McDermott be a better play-by-play guy?
1: Wow, that's a good question. Actually, I can't see McDonough as a football coach.
0: You
1: haven't doing play-by-play, McDermott
0: or McDonough? Because I made that mistake too. You said McDermott. You said McDonough.
1: No, but he got him thinking about
2: we're
1: it.
2: We're taking
1: right?
2: those two people and switching them.
0: No, but Sean McVay, and the other one is either McDermott or McDonough. Who is it?
2: McDermott.
0: So McDermott, the fired Bills coach,
1: yes.
2: is now a play-by-play guy.
1: Yes.
2: McDonough is now the Bills head coach.
1: And let me remind you, July, okay?
0: No, McDonough is a play-by-play announcer that works for ESPN. Joe Brady is the head coach of the Buffalo Bills. I'm very confused.
1: He was basically asking you, do you think Sean McDonough would be a better head coach or Sean McDermott would be a better play-by-play guy if they had to reverse roles?
0: So Sean McVay is not part of this equation.
2: Sean McVay is not part of this equation.
0: I got it.
2: Neither is Joe Brady.
1: Nor is Joe Brady. But again, you had 17 flights. They were all delayed. You lost your credit card. It's locked. I don't know why he asked that question,
0: neither,
1: but he did.
0: Neither is former PGA player Sean O'Hare, but that's neither here nor there. So Sean McDermott.
1: It's an odd question.
0: Sean McDermott, better play-by-play, or Sean McDonough, better head coach?
1: Yes,
0: correct.
1: Yes, yes.
0: I'm going to have to say Sean McDonough, better head coach than Sean McDermott play-by-play.
2: Surround yourself with good coordinators.
0: Exactly right.
1: Yes.
0: Just be a CEO, baby.
1: But you acknowledge it's an odd question, right?
0: Well, the whole thing was odd. I mean, the whole sequence of events was very odd. Very, very odd.
1: All right, good luck this week, man.
0: I'm going to need it.
1: No, you're going to be fine,
0: I'm going to need it.
1: Trey, you're going to be fine. You're a good golfer.
0: Avoid
1: the course is hard, though. You played this course before.
0: Once, and I'm going to take a cart around and just drive around for a little bit. Because,
2: lay of the land.
0: Lay of the land.
1: Yeah, you need a caddy or anything? I mean,
0: you got it, baby.
1: Really?
0: I tip
1: I'll be on your
0: well.
1: Bag on Friday. You
0: I
1: don't need to tip me.
0: Well.
1: No. The payment will be being your caddy.
0: Boy, you're far too generous.
1: All right, well, I'm happy you're invited. I'm happy you're here. You're safe. Your credit card's locked down, but they
0: locked.
1: Found it. How long did it take you to realize you lost it and locked it?
0: Didn't even know until I was leaving the hotel. I'm like, son of a... Then you go to look and see how many extraneous charges. None.
1: Yes.
0: So we're good.
1: Right, because there was a 12-hour window there.
0: Correct, where it could have gone really bad. Really, really bad.
1: All right, get back to the range. Good luck this weekend. I am insanely jealous that you've been invited to play in this thing, but I'm also very happy for you, man.
0: Love you long time, dude.
1: Love you, bud.
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1: All right, wrapping it up here on a Wednesday from the American Century Championships. I am still reeling from Taylor's terrible question at the end of Trey Wingo.
0: It was a good question.
1: It was a terrible question. He was confused. I guess it was great. You know what? I apologize to you. Getting a confused Trey Wingo, who's already tired because he's taken 17 flights to get here, is a good job out of you. What happened with you? I saw you talking to Alfonso Ribeiro, who has been here forever. Okay, he's Carlton of Fresh Prince. I saw you hanging out with him. He's been on with me a couple of times. What happened with that interaction?
0: Before the NFL season starts, you know how every team says they have a chance, but they don't really have a chance?
1: Yes.
0: I saw Alfonso Ribeiro on the chipping area.
1: Yeah.
0: I go up to him and I go, Alfonso, this is your year.
1: Uh-huh.
0: I don't think he's ever finished in the top half of this field.
1: No.
0: He looked at me like I just told the Arizona Cardinals they were going to win the Super Bowl.
1: Right, like, hey, the Jets, Jet fan, this is your year. He gave you that kind of look. No, it's not. Get out of here. What are you talking about? How dare you say it's my year? It's never going to be my year.
0: He was insulted that I even mentioned the idea that he could win it.
1: Yes. By the way, and so while that was happening, and then you came back and you said, I got a funny story, and it is funny because it's not his year. But then you wanted to scream something at Derek Lowe.
0: Yes.
1: This is what Tahoe is all about. In front of me right now is Jason Kelce. To his right is Hal Wingo, which right is still on the driving range. And then Derek Lowe walked up and you wanted to scream what?
0: Derek, I think you're going low this year.
1: Why do you? But you never asked him to come on the show. You just scream things at him.
0: I just want to catcall him.
1: But I want him here. Not Derek Lowe. Going Low would be a good name for a podcast.
0: If Derek Lowe did a football podcast, an NFL podcast, and it was called Low Man Wins,
1: yeah,
0: where Derek Lowe recaps the NFL, you're telling me you wouldn't listen to that?
1: No. That's exactly what I'm telling you.
0: I probably wouldn't either.
1: Do you get mad at me when you see, like, when Jason Kelce walks by, gives me a big hug, stops, comes back a couple of feet, talks to me, we have an embrace, we have a conversation. He says, Trav told me to tell you, you know, what's up? How you doing? I ask him how the wedding is. Do you get mad that I don't ask him to sit down with us and record? Like, what happens there for you?
0: No, because my theory with Tahoe, the content is going to come.
1: Yeah.
0: The people are going to enjoy anything. As long as we're sitting down here and we're talking, the content's going to come.
1: Mm-hmm.
0: I'd much rather you have a personal relationship with Jason Kelce and not have to cross the line and, you know, blur boundaries asking him to come onto the show.
1: Right. So you realize the reason I don't ask him to come on. Not asking him to come on is the reason I have any sort of friendship
0: Correct.
1: With him whatsoever.
0: Correct.
1: And the other reason I don't ask him to come on is because it's your job to ask him to come on.
0: I mean, with the whole Taylor Swift thing.
1: Yes.
0: Jason Kelce has elevated to a completely different level.
1: I'm going to challenge you to go up to Jason Kelce and say, Stu doesn't want to bother you. He respects you too much. I know he wants you on. Please come on. Otherwise, I'm going to lose my job.
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0: Blue Jays is six outs away from his second career no-hitter.
1: I was going to say, Cease, I know, threw one before. So, yeah, that's it.
0: That's cool. Right. He threw one for the Padres in July of 2024 at Washington. He has a no-hitter going through seven innings today at San Francisco as the Blue Jays have a 5-0 lead over the Giants. They're now in the top of the eighth inning. Here's the thing. Dylan Cease, as we speak, 106 pitches through seven innings.
2: Oh, man.
0: It looks like right now, seeing him in the dugout, that he is going to come out at least to start the eighth inning. Hopefully, the nerds will not prevail today in San Francisco, and he can have a shot.
1: Ilo, what was your professional sports take on Yuri Perez when he threw seven perfect innings for the Marlins the other day? They took him out of the game, and then within three pitches, not only the no-hitter, perfect game, and the shutout all gone in three pitches.
0: Well, there you have it right there. Anytime the nerds get involved with a pending no-hitter, only does the immediate relief pitcher blow the no-hitter, but his team often blows the game.
2: Yeah, that blows.
0: So, I'm all for the nerds and the analytics and blah, blah, blah. But when it comes to a no-hitter, don't with a no-hitter, if you know what I mean.
2: Yeah, so you got to let him go. Let him go.
0: We will keep.
1: Yeah, get a feel for it. Just let it happen.
0: I mean, Tim Lincecum threw, what was his no-hitter? It was like 133, 134 pitches at least. I mean, Nolan Ryan's no-hitters, I mean, you know.
1: They might have been 200 pitches.
0: Yeah. I mean, we are all of like opinions when it comes to this.
1: Yeah.
0: Anyway, in the NBA today, LeBron James posted a brief video on his IG stories of himself at an unnamed golf course in a golf cart. Ironically, speaking of golf, today at the American Century Celebrity Golf Championship, Golden State Warriors star Steph Curry was asked about LeBron's free agency.
3: 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Hopefully it happens, but, you know, he's deserved the opportunity and the right to take his time with the decision.
0: 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Guys.
1: Thank you.
2: Thank you, Lohenkron. By the way, I looked it up. Lincecum threw 148 pitches in his first no-hitter in 2013, 113 in his second. Let the dude go. Yeah.
1: That Yuri Perez perfect game the other day, that was infuriating. Especially if you're a Marlins fan.
2: The worst. Let him go, and the Kron will give you the updates. Now, continue thinking about old guy stuff. I'm sorry, grown folks stuff that you catch yourself caring about. Things you didn't care about in your quote-unquote younger days, in tribute to Verlander's retirement at 43 years old and a 21-plus stellar career for a Hall of Famer. All right, we got more Covino and Rich and your phone calls and feedback next on Fox Sports Radio.
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14: Southwest 29th Street at South MacArthur Boulevard. An accident reported here. Another accident Northwest 31st Street at May Avenue and an accident over on Meridian Avenue at McCauley Boulevard. Also, accident May Avenue north of Southwest 59th Street at Southwest 57th Street. I'm Justin Hill with a look at Oklahoma City traffic.
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2: Fox Sports Radio, let me tell you this too. We filled in for Dan Patrick yesterday. We did the hat trick last week, the holiday week. Which, by the way, I hope you had a happy holiday weekend.
19: On the way through, until they line something up here, Argentina. Oh, it's gone in. It's 2-2. And who else? Lionel Messi, the savior for Argentina.
1: Yo. Doing goat things.
20: Yeah. Did you guys hear Cantor on Telemundo? Listen, he loses his voice.
1: All this does is make me realize we need to step up our home run and touchdown calls.
2: We do. We do. We're learning, though.
1: Well, that was the World Cup on Fox. And the Tire Rack play of the day. 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
2: Before we get into it, Lohenkron, the Kron has something. What up, Lohenkron?
0: Yeah, I've got the call of the match winner from yesterday by the Argentina radio announcer, whose picture I sent you guys a couple of weeks ago.
1: Yeah, with the hair. Oh, greatest hair in the game. Yeah,
0: here's how it sounded, and there's an unusual sound effect at the end.
20: Those bed springs?
2: Yeah, what was that?
21: Isaac, you and I were kind of theorizing what that might stand for.
0: Your guess is as good as mine.
1: Argentina's getting it on tonight after
0: that's
1: that.
0: That's really what I think it sounds like, yeah, to be honest.
2: There's going
0: to
2: be a lot of Argentinians made tonight.
1: Have you seen Messi's wife?
2: Good stuff. Back to Verlander, Rich. I thought of a few other examples.
1: Old guy. I'm sorry, grown man things.
2: Grown folk things that we've taken a liking to as, you know, there's coming of age moments like Justin Verlander retiring today.
1: I mentioned
2: subtitles, right? And I don't ever say it's because I'm old. I say because Game of Thrones got me into it.
1: Yeah.
2: I couldn't hear what they were saying. Along those same lines, I don't take accountability of necessarily getting older because I'm in denial.
1: Yeah.
2: It's because I think documentaries got so much better as we got older, as time went on.
1: Oh, dude, I'm obsessed with that American experiment one. Like, no, I never thought I would watch a 5-part documentary. Yeah.
2: Anytime there's a new documentary released, I'm like, ooh, yes. I get so excited where I have to justify to myself, no. They just got way better. It's not that my interests are like old guy stuff. They're just that much better now. And I think there's truth to that.
1: So the grown things you find yourself loving, we'll get to that. Plus, Mike, who runs his take, we'll get to all that. A lot of fun. Hour two coming up right here. Covino and Rich, Fox Sports Radio. Let's go.
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0: though.
1: With yo, did you see? Now they got, do you know who Kareem Avia, Kareem Abdul-Jabbar, not Kareem, Kareem Abdul-Jabbar is?
2: No, who's that?
1: You
2: that?
1: Do know who that is.
3: Who?
1: You know who that is. Ian, you know who that is? Kareem Abdul?
0: Nah.
1: Oh, y'all got to step y'all game up, man. Y'all know who he is. He done had a couple run, couple years, the last 2 years in college basketball.
2: Oh, now, yeah, yeah, the white guy. That yeah. They're calling him, yeah.
0: It's so tough.
1: He's got a million different names, man. And now, you know he's with the Lakers, too, right? He's on their G League team.
2: Is he?
1: So everybody's like, man, they going full snow time. Now they got Kareem Abdul-Jabbar.
0: Julian here tells me his name is,
4: I don't know if it's accurate, but Robbie
0: Avila.
1: Yeah. Something. Yeah, don't come here with accuracy. Kareem Abdul-Jabbar. You got to see, yeah. Now he is a Laker, too, so people like the snow time is on a whole new level.
5: Racist.
1: Rob.
2: What?
1: All right, Shekel City, your tie rack play of the day.
2: We didn't say that they couldn't play. No. We just saying.
0: It's snow time.
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11: 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It's just frustration and just helplessness.
10: 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Because Carrie hadn't exactly vanished, but retreated beyond the shadows to release rage in torrents of text messages to wound her worried family. And terrorize that man.
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10: Was their brief fling so terrible? Why all that hate? Why deadly attacks on an imagined rival?
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20: Accident, Sarah Road at Northwest Expressway. Slow traffic on 35 southbound between Southeast 66th Street and 89th Street. Exit 120 with a 2-minute backup. And accident cleared on I-40 westbound at Agnew Villa, May. Exit 148A. I'm Justin Hill with a look at Oklahoma City traffic.
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23: Just before midnight on Saturday, February 19th, 2005, Danielle Imbo and her friend Richard Patron left a crowded Philadelphia bar. 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
23: Those same questions frustrated law enforcement. The FBI called it murder for hire.
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23: What happened to Danielle and Richard?
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23: 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In this series, I dig into my own investigation to find answers for the families and get justice for Richard and Danielle.
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0: DJ Ali Alex on the ones to get to a request from a caller on this Worship Wednesday. It is the Odd Couple. He's Rob. I'm Kelvin on this Worship Wednesday. Shout out to Harrison Sanford. Appreciate him calling in. MSG Network, co-host of The Green Room. You can check that out. We'll get that up on the pod a little bit later on. Ivante will handle that. All right, Rob, you up. It's now time. Break every chain. Or Shekel City.
1: Welcome to Shekel City. The home base for Rob Parker's daily picks against the spread.
0: never not funny. I think I'll do it again. Hey, Kawhi, welcome back to Toronto. We just want to know how you feel and everything.
2: I'm a fun guy.
0: Has anything changed? Are you still a fun guy?
2: Basketball. I mean, it's just more question you have to ask me in order for me to tell you about myself. I just can't give you a whole spiel. I don't even know where you're sitting at.
3: Oh, so great. But you're not laughing at my Shekel City, I'll tell you that. It's no time. 2-1 last night. Okay. 179.
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6: 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Comets enter today 6-7 in the second half, 47-40 overall. The Chihuahuas, an identical 6-7 record in the half. They've tied their season best with 4 straight wins, and they're now 41-47 overall. Comets left-hander Cole Irvin, league leader in ERA, will be on the mound. He's 7-5 with a 3.65 ERA. Left-hander Jackson Wolf will get the start for the Chihuahuas, 5-6 record, 5.81 earned run average. Our first pitch coming up at 7:05. Here on the On Deck Show, we'll take a look back at yesterday. Chihuahuas got out to a huge early lead, able to coast the rest of the way to an 8-5 win, open the series with a victory over the Comets. We'll hear from Comets relief pitcher Nick Frosso. And we get you ready for today with these starting lineups. So it was the Chihuahuas winning last night 8-5. El Paso has a huge second inning in which they have 7 runs, 7 hits. There are also 3 walks. At one point, they collected 5 straight hits, and they would score their final 4 runs with 2 outs in the inning to take a 7-0 lead. They make it 8-0 in the third on a Nick Solak RBI double. Meanwhile, the Comets didn't have a hit until Haesung Kim led off the bottom of the fifth with a single. Comets then get on the board in the sixth inning with an RBI double by Alec Thomas. It was still 8-1 in the bottom of the eighth. There was some good effort there from the Comets bullpen to at least give the team a shot. And the Comets benefit from a series of walks in the eighth inning, one of which with the bases loaded to Ryan Ward. And then an RBI ground out by James Tibbs III would get the Comets a bit closer at 8-3 and 2 on base for Kim. No balls, 2 strikes. Here's the pitch. Swings and it's a line drive to right center. That's a base hit for Kim on an 0-2 count. 2 runs are going to score. Kim heading to second, thrown out in time, and a 2-run double by Kim. And the Comets have now clawed within 3 runs as the score is 8-5. But unfortunately, the Comets would not have another base runner after that. Final 4 batters between the 8th and 9th retired. And El Paso wins at 8-5. 8 runs, 10 hits, 1 error, and 10 left on for the Chihuahuas. 5 runs, season low tying, 3 hits for the Comets. They committed 1 error and left 4 on base. Chihuahuas reliever Miguel Cienfuegos, the win, goes to 2-3. Tough night for Comets starting pitcher Charlie Barnes. 7 runs and 8 hits in an inning and 2/3. Takes the loss and falls to 2-2. Time of the game, 2 hours, 51 minutes, 4,013 was the attendance. When we come back, we'll hear from Comets relief pitcher Nick Frosso. This is Oklahoma City Comets on Deck, presented by Courtyard by Marriott, Oklahoma City downtown.
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6: Welcome back to the On Deck Show. Alex Rubin, pleased to be joined today with pitcher Nick Frosso. Nick, another good one for you last night out of the bullpen. Really, last few have been great. Take us what you feel has been leading to success lately.
10: Yeah, just kind of cleaned some things up mechanically. Just helped me feel a little bit more comfortable, confident out there, and been able to put the ball where I want it at a more consistent rate. So, yeah.
6: Getting towards the All-Star break here, what would you say you're happiest about, how the season has gone, and what are the main areas that you're still focusing on trying to improve?
10: Yeah, I mean, very happy so far with just the team we have. It's a fun team. It's a cool team. And just to be out here to be able to play, be healthy every day, something that I'm grateful for. And, I mean, yeah, there's always stuff to improve literally every day. Whether it's working with the coaches, watching video and yourself, trying to clean things up here and there as a pitcher, there's kind of always something that you can look back and improve on. So it just kind of comes as the season goes. But yeah.
6: Last year is when you made that transition to the bullpen from being a starter basically your whole life. So what was kind of the biggest lesson in adjustment you took away from last season?
10: Yeah, I mean, definitely a little bit different. First time in pro ball, I was a reliever for a good portion of my college career, so I'd done it a little bit, but it's definitely different in pro. There's obviously more games, and the roles are a little different, and it kind of changes from time to time. So it took a little bit of an adjustment period, but overall something I felt pretty comfortable with, and I like it. Different feel coming out of the bullpen, running in, rather than running out of the dugout in the first inning. But yeah, it's a cool feeling, a little adrenaline dump. It's fun, yeah.
6: Did it change how you prepared in the off season in terms of how you built up, how you worked out, or anything like that?
10: Honestly, no, nothing. Nothing crazy was changed. I was in Arizona doing a little bit of rehab stuff as well, so I was kind of with the Dodgers, with those guys, with those trainers. So just the programs and stuff they had me on, they might have tailored it to maybe a little bit of a reliever type of role. But for myself, just stayed pretty much the same, yeah.
6: That's Nick Frosso, and we come back. We'll have today's starting lineups as Oklahoma City Comets on Deck, presented by Courtyard by Marriott, Oklahoma City downtown.
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6: 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The designated hitter batting second. Carlos Rodriguez, left fielder, bats third. Marcos Castagnones at second base and batting fourth. Batting fifth, the third baseman, Will Wagner. Batting sixth is the catcher, Blake Hunt. Batting seventh in right field, Nick Schnell.